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0: Zach Dunking, it's Get to Drinking on Country Nights Live. Okay, so have you ever tried this? A little tip from him.
1: All right, this is going to sound super weird. So I tried a bunch of wonderful food here, but my guilty country pleasure, if y'all don't know, is peanuts in Coke. 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And you drink the Coke and then you eat the salty peanuts in the bottle. It sounds weird, but if y'all ever come to Georgia, try it.
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25: 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Exercise, meaning multiple rounds of cardio and strength training, and sleep. For most people, 7 to 9 hours a night. 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Doing anything is going to be better than nothing. I'm Dr. Sanjay Gupta, helping you live a better life.
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because she saw Luke Combs was coming in concert, bought tickets, turned out to be a Luke Combs impersonator. Wrong guy. Luke Combs found out, brought her to one of his actual shows and backstage. How cool. Here's Be By You. Kind of like

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19: Even for people who fall asleep easily, staying asleep can be difficult. You wake up, your mind starts to race, you can't turn those thoughts off. Sleep experts say there are a few things you can try. Cognitive shuffling. That's when you choose a random, impersonal, non-emotional word. Then for each letter of that word, think of as many words that begin with each letter as you can before moving on to the next one. It distracts your brain from stress. It also mimics the fragmented thought patterns that usually occur as you drift off to sleep. Sensory grounding is something else. That's when you work through things you can hear, feel, see, smell, or taste. That helps you to be in the moment instead of dwelling on the past or the future. Or just do a mental walkthrough of a place you know well. Familiar but neutral imagery that can calm the brain. I'm Dr. Sanjay Gupta, helping you live a better life.
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0: Lee Bryce.
1: Yeah.
0: You got it, man. What's your name? Where are you calling in from?
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0: Hardy, Eric Church, Morgan Wallen, and Tim McGraw. This is Country Nights Live. That song's called MacArthur. And you know, Hardy is really good friends with Morgan Wallen and even Ernest.
1: We talk every day. I talk to Ern every day. I talk to Morgan every day. If not every day, five times a week. If we all win, if Ern wins, I win. And if I win, Morgan wins. And every all that. So, like, we all just came, we all had nothing at the same time and then had something at the same time. And that, there's just something cool about like coming up together, and obviously Morgan has just a, but not, we don't, there's no jealous,
2: no,
1: nothing like that, bro. It's all just like, we all just kind of can't believe it's all happening to us. You know what I mean?
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10: 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And we're going to be there from 11 a.m. to 1 p.m. Again, that's Thursday, July 23rd at First Watch on Parkside Drive.
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12: What are the chances you are listening to this while drinking a nice hot cup of coffee? If so, don't let me stop you. For years, we've been reporting on the health benefits of coffee, and that's not going to stop today. A new study, this one out of Harvard School of Public Health, found that coffee and tea could help lower your risk of developing dementia. People who enjoyed 1 to 3 caffeinated cups a day saw the biggest impact. In addition to the caffeine, coffee contains hundreds of bioactive compounds that can influence inflammation, glucose metabolism, vascular function, and oxidative stress. It's also possible coffee drinkers might be doing other things that keep them healthy. Eating a more balanced diet, getting plenty of exercise, sleep, not smoking, or drinking too much alcohol. And finally, staying socially active. I'm Dr. Sanjay Gupta, helping you live a better life.
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0: 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Love it. 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
20: Now seems as good a time as any to remind you, you don't always have to take healthy habits to the extreme. Not only are you unlikely to stick with something that's difficult, even if you can keep it up, it's probably going to be to the detriment of something else. And chances are that something else is more important. So if you're on a quest to improve your health, I promise the basics are going to take you much further. I'm talking about diet, try and be as plant-based as possible, exercise, meaning multiple rounds of cardio and strength training, and sleep. For most people, 7 to 9 hours a night. I like to think of these things as sort of a three-legged stool, right? If you're not doing any one of them, it's really hard to keep balanced with the others. The key here is you don't have to strive for perfection. Doing anything is going to be better than nothing. I'm Dr. Sanjay Gupta, helping you live a better life.
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0: Dan and Shay telling us a little about this beautiful next song that I'm going to play for you.
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George Burge says that when he wrote this next song, he absolutely knew he had to ask Luke Bryan to be a part of it. Here they are together. It's Ride, Ride, Ride on Country Nights Live.

Has one of your parents ever yelled into the back seat to you and your siblings, "Don't make me turn this truck around"? 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

0: Country. Shane Proffitt talking a little about the first time he ever met Chris Jansen.
1: So Chris stands up when we're about halfway across this restaurant. And I'm standing here all awkward for a split second. And I'm like, well, I'm halfway committed. I'm just going to go for it. I kneel down and I introduce myself and I tell him what a fan I am. I'm also a songwriter and it would mean the world to me if you would listen to some of my songs. And he just kind of looks at me for a split second. Looks at me kind of like I'm crazy. I don't blame him. But it was just long enough, but just short enough where it was like kind of awkward, but I couldn't tell if it was going to be or not. Well, his wife that was sitting right beside him, Kelly, spoke up and she said, well, I'm his music manager. I'm also a music publisher. If you want to send me some original songs, is that a receipt you're holding in your hand? I could write my email down on and you could send me some originals when we leave here.
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16: 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Two other factors driving progressive overload are time under tension and muscular fatigue. That means the amount of time your muscles are engaged during a movement, the slower the movement, the harder it will be until you reach the point where you can't do another rep with good form. 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Also, remember this, pay attention to your breath. So important. breathe out when you exert force. I'm Dr. Sanjay Gupta, helping you live a better life.
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Megan Maroney's going to be coming on the show in a few weeks. Can't wait to say hi to her and her brand new puppy Boots with the fur. Yes, just like the song. Great name for a puppy. Oh, my goodness. Here's Beautiful Things. 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

with Bev Rainey is how you get social with us. We'd love for you to friend us. Instagram, Facebook, TikTok. I know we're already friends, but just click the button. Show the world we're friends. Here's Luke Holmes and Be By You. Kind of

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1: Ella Langley powered through a wardrobe malfunction Saturday night in Baltimore. Mid-song, her dress completely unzipped, and it was pouring rain. But she handled it like a pro. A crew member rushed out with her custom Baltimore Ravens jersey, and she threw it on and kept the show rolling. And Ella's quick thinking isn't the only thing making headlines. Choosin, Texas holds strong at number one on the Hot 100 for a 14th straight week. Meanwhile, Jelly Roll's daughter Bailey Ann is speaking out after the news of her dad and Bunny XO's divorce. She jumped on TikTok with an emotional rant, insisting neither of them cheated and saying the public's perception of their relationship will crumble once the real story comes out. And Morgan Wallen's 2026 Still the Problem tour is on pace to be the biggest tour of the year in any genre. Early estimates say it could gross around $500 million, even though it only runs through August. When you speed, you have less time to react. Follow the speed limit to keep other road users safe. Speeding catches up with you. 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That's your Country Nights Live news update. I'm Bev Rainey.
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Godwin on the show with us coming up in the next several weeks. Looking forward to meeting him for the first time. Here he is with Luke Combs. Better That Way. This is Country Nights Live.

John Morgan, such a great songwriter, did 17 songs for Jason Aldean, wrote this one for himself. Here's Kid Myself.

0: Carry on. It's Kenny Chesney's latest out. This is Country Nights Live. Here he is talking about some of the lessons from his book.
1: I think that if there's anybody out there that's has a dream in their heart and in their head, and they're scared to take those steps to chase it, and like this book and my journey is proof that it could happen. 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
20: Across the country right now, at this very moment, there are probably arguments taking place about who's doing more of the housework, the homework, the shuttling of kids from this activity to that. It's true. By and large, women do more of this than men. But doesn't have to be that way. And if you and your spouse can level that playing field, it's going to make both of you and your kids happier. Psychologist Yelena Kecmanovich says this might be how you get there. As hard as it might be at first, try to think of your partner like a teammate, not an adversary. Learn how to do some of the chores your partner does to get a better understanding of how much effort something takes. And finally, take the time to acknowledge what the other person is doing. And every now and then, even express your appreciation. That'll go a long way. I'm Dr. Sanjay Gupta, helping you live a better life.

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6: 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It's the first watch on Parkside Drive. 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And we're going to be there from 11 a.m. to 1 p.m. Again, that's Thursday, July 23rd at First Watch on Parkside Drive.
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Don't forget, Brantley Gilbert's going to be joining us on Country Nights Live coming up on Friday. It all kicks off at 7 o'clock. Thank you so much for hanging with us tonight. It was a fun one. Olivia with Lainey Wilson, Bone Keys Wallet.

Good morning, good evening, whatever time of day it is for you. Always happy that you are here. My name's Justin. It's the Overnight Ride. It's July 23rd. It's one of my close friends' birthdays. I don't remember who yet. I'll go on Facebook in a couple hours, and then I'll remember, and I'll be the last to text them. I don't write these things down. I just go, huh, that date looks familiar, and figure it out from there.

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1: This is the Overnight Ride.

We got an epidemic in the fashion world. My name's Justin. This is The Overnight Ride. Why is everything I buy cropped? And then the crop material is put into the shoulders. I look like the Goomba from the Super Mario live-action film. I bought a couple new shirts from Old Navy. Planned on wearing them this weekend to a couple shows I'm going to, including the Turnpike Troubadours and Muscadine Bloodline. Very excited for them to come in. They came in, I tried them on, and they are the boxiest shirts I've ever put on. Are they using SpongeBob SquarePants as a model? I was so excited. I'm like, I'm going to look pretty good in these. Lost a little bit of weight. Of course, I had to buy a 3X. In no world, or universe, should a 3X be cropped. Nobody wearing a 3XL should have a short shirt. Who are we modeling these after? A chocolate bar? Like I said, SpongeBob SquarePants? Like, the shirt is so short, I'm going to go out in public and someone is going to call me Winnie the Pooh. I look like I'm dressing in a feed sack. Stop

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21: 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Is this on? 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Hey, what's up? 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

My name's Justin. This is the Overnight Ride. Brantley Gilbert joins us on the show tomorrow. And then after the show, I'm going to go home and sleep. Then I'm going to get up and go to his record release party. But we're going to talk again. So maybe a couple weeks of Brantley Gilbert, which is okay with me. Album comes out on Friday. Right now, it's Good Damn on the Overnight Ride. You always-

Keeping it all in the family, Lauren Elena had this song. She asked her husband, Cam, who should be on it. He said Chase Matthew. And now we have a hit. Lauren Elena, Chase Matthew, All My Exes on the Overnight Ride. Another

0: Riley Green is getting a hat holster. I'm Justin. This is the Overnight Ride. He is everywhere. Acting roles, and of course, going to be the new coach on season 30 of NBC's The Voice. And he plans on wearing a cowboy hat in the famous chair. The red chair, they slap the button, it rolls, it spins around. Problem is, the chair is tall. It's not good for cowboy hat wearing because the hat will fall off. So Riley was talking to Carson Daly, who hosts the show and is the executive producer, and they've come up with a solution, a hat holster. Riley complained, talked to Carson the next day. The chair is custom made. There's a little hat holster for Riley. Now he's committed, though. He can't wear a ball cap. He's got to go full in on the cowboy hat the whole season because they customized it.
1: The Overnight Ride. Third shifters, those that drive the big rigs, and all of you that just can't sleep. The Overnight Ride will be right back.
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3: 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It's the first watch on Parkside Drive. That's 11682 Parkside Drive. It's at the very end of Turkey Creek. And we're going to be there from 11 a.m. to 1 p.m. Again, that's Thursday, July 23rd at First Watch on Parkside Drive.
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12: 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I'm Dr. Sanjay Gupta. 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
17: 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That is right, and you are listening to my uncle, Rich Bailey. I'm just kidding. He's not my uncle, but he feels like it. 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

Kane Brown has a Coleman cooler that collapses. It's the most alliteration you may ever hear on this show, but it is out right now. Had a launch party here in Nashville. It collapses. You can store it anywhere. And keeps your beer cold, the most important part. Hey, it's not-

in Ireland, Luke Combs shotgunned Guinness on stage. He will now be in Scotland. Scottish ale? 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Either way, he's being adventurous in his shotguns. 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

How do we get this job? I'm Justin. It's the Overnight Ride. Just cruising through Nashville today, and I see the American Kids music video school bus that Kenny Chesney used in the music video. It's now parked down the street. How do you apply for that? Craigslist? Indeed? I'd like to drive it. Here's Kenny and Carry On. Jeez.

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0: You also have a famous cat.
1: I do. His name is Biscuit, and he has an Instagram.
0: And he has a decent amount of followers.
1: He does. He gets free stuff sometimes in PR. It's crazy.
0: And that's why I brought you in today, because I did not know you have a famous cat.
1: Yeah, and you're just trying to get to him through me, so that's okay.
0: I'm trying to jump on his shine.
1: Yeah, that's fine. It's okay.
0: I never met anyone with a famous pet Instagram. His name's Biscuit.
1: Mm-hmm.
0: What's his Instagram handle?
1: Biscuit the Needy Cat, but needy is like kneading dough.
0: Okay.
1: So, yeah.
0: Because he makes biscuits?
1: Yes, with his little tiny paws, he clocks in at the biscuit factory.
0: It's like a cat thing.
1: Yes.
0: Okay, so I brought you in because in your phone, you have a running list mm-hmm. of the nicknames you give Biscuit. Please give us that list.
1: Okay, here it is. So his legal guardian name is Biscuit.
0: Okay.
1: But then I also have Bisky, Mr. Mahogany, Puff, Puffy Muffin, Puffander James, Puffander, Professor, then just James, and then Chad, because I was going to name him Chad, so now his full name is Biscuit Chad.
0: Your last name.
1: Mm-hmm.
0: Why Mr. Mahogany?
1: I don't know. It just kind of clicked one day when I saw him, and I was like, oh, Mahogany, like the wood.
0: And Professor, why?
1: Because he was just so smart, so he's like a professor.
0: This is the most interesting list.
1: Mm-hmm. And then Puffy Muffin, because there's a restaurant called that in Nashville.
0: Oh, you took Puffy Muffin from a restaurant.
1: Yeah, okay, don't tell them.
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3: 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It's the first watch on Parkside Drive. 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And we're going to be there from 11 a.m. to 1 p.m. Again, that's Thursday, July 23rd at First Watch on Parkside Drive.
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Chris Young, I didn't come here to leave on the overnight ride. Zach John King taking a much-deserved 2 weeks off, canceling some shows due to the untimely passing of his father. But he says at the end of those 2 weeks, doing what his dad would have wanted him to do. Keep on trucking. Let's get to drinking on the overnight ride.

Did we see the couple who bought the wrong Luke Combs tickets? I'm Justin. This is the Overnight Ride. Over in Europe, there's like two Luke Combs tribute bands, at least one Lainey Wilson. There's a few Morgan Wallen ones. A couple saw that Luke was coming to, I believe, Manchester. And we're like, wow, he's really not selling tickets. We can get these for cheap. And they realized it was Fluke Combs, not the official name. The real Luke found out, got him tickets. They met each other. A happy ending to a ridiculous story.

0: I wouldn't mind looking like Riley Green. Not gonna lie. My name's Justin. This is the Overnight Ride. I'm currently trying to grow a mustache. It'll never look as good as his. I've given up on that. But maybe I could be as jacked as him if I ate as many eggs as him. This clip is now going viral from Billboard. Riley is making himself breakfast. All right. How many eggs do you think he eats a day? Get a number in your mind. All right. It's probably more. He has 2 omelets, 4 eggs each. So we're at 8. And then he scrambles 6 eggs. So that is 14 eggs per day. That is more than a dozen. So that's more than a carton. What is the egg budget for Riley Green? Like, does this business manager factor this into budgeting?
1: 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The Overnight Ride will be right back.
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3: 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I'm going to be there July the 23rd. That's this Thursday. It's the first watch on Parkside Drive. 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It's at the very end of Turkey Creek. And we're going to be there from 11 a.m. to 1 p.m. Again, that's Thursday, July 23rd at First Watch on Parkside Drive.
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14: Even for people who fall asleep easily, staying asleep can be difficult. You wake up, your mind starts to race, you can't turn those thoughts off. Sleep experts say there are a few things you can try. Cognitive shuffling. That's when you choose a random, impersonal, non-emotional word. Then for each letter of that word, think of as many words that begin with each letter as you can before moving on to the next one. It distracts your brain from stress. It also mimics the fragmented thought patterns that usually occur as you drift off to sleep. Sensory grounding is something else. That's when you work through things you can hear, feel, see, smell, or taste. That helps you to be in the moment instead of dwelling on the past or the future. Or just do a mental walkthrough of a place you know well. Familiar but neutral imagery that can calm the brain. I'm Dr. Sanjay Gupta, helping you live a better life.
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As always, on Instagram, Justin Off Air. 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It's Stephen Wilson Jr. and Gary.

Major League Baseball will eventually expand, and I believe one of those expansion teams will come right here to Nashville. Mitchell Tenpenny leading the charge on this thing. They want to call it the Nashville Stars. Now he's playing a custom Nashville Stars guitar. You get the logo out.

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It's hot everywhere. How Shane Prophet cooling off. My name's Justin. It's the Overnight Ride. First, pour yourself a nice cold glass of Sun Drop. Get on the recliner. Watch the Andy Griffith Show completely naked. That's what Shane does. And can't wait to turn 75 years old and do that every day.

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1: Ginger's Revenge is a brewery located in Asheville, North Carolina. Ingalls is an amazing partner for us to work with, and they just make it really easy for folks to purchase local products.

0: Talked about Shane Prophet being shirtless a couple minutes ago. I believe cooking shirtless does teach you how to cook properly. My name's Justin. This is the Overnight Ride. Inspired to say that because a list of the top foods you shouldn't cook shirtless is circulating around the internet. Obviously, number one, bacon. Number two, deep fried foods. Number three, steak, sausage and burgers, and tomato-based sauces because of the bubbles. Here's what I want to say. If you're learning how to cook, you know, do it shirtless because it teaches you temperature. Temp's too high, it's going to jump off and burn you. Teaches you where you should stand because you don't want to get burnt from the popping stuff. Teaches you also not to poke the food because sometimes when you poke the food, the grease and the hotness will jump off of you. I would like to argue that learning to cook shirtless helps you learn how to cook better. It also might make you money because one of the most popular chefs on TikTok does cook shirtless.
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There's a fear of missing out on cool merchandise from Luke Combs as he's overseas. But in a couple hours, Luke Combs and his wife, Nicole, have another fashion line coming out together. You'll be able to get that one if you're in the United States. 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
1: He's a ranch hand in a pinch, man. 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

Did it happen? Because Luke Bryan said for his 50th birthday there was going to be coffee, Advil, IVs, vitamin C, golf, skydiving, and bungee jumping. 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
16: 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I'm just kidding. 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
18: Across the country right now, at this very moment, there are probably arguments taking place about who's doing more of the housework, the homework, the shuttling of kids from this activity to that. It's true. By and large, women do more of this than men. But doesn't have to be that way. And if you and your spouse can level that playing field, it's going to make both of you and your kids happier. Psychologist Yelena Ketchmanovich says this might be how you get there. As hard as it might be at first, try to think of your partner like a teammate, not an adversary. Learn how to do some of the chores your partner does to get a better understanding of how much effort something takes. And finally, take the time to acknowledge what the other person is doing, and every now and then, even express your appreciation. That'll go a long way. I'm Dr. Sanjay Gupta, helping you live a better life.
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I'm going to take back what I said, because a couple days ago, I was like, if you're being an inventor or trying to come up with a new idea, stop. We've reached all unique ideas because of Wingstop's ranch-flavored Pop Rocks. I misspoke. Because today I learned there is a ranch-based beer that has been released. So maybe that's the end. Two ranch products. There will be no more original ideas from here on out.

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Says the song captivated him from the day he heard it first. I'm Justin. This is The Overnight Ride. Dylan Scott said whether parents had a kid leave home and move off to college, or if the parents themselves did the same thing for a job, I think everyone can relate to a song like this. New now from Dylan Scott, Dear Big City, on The Overnight Ride.

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0: And this is our Ingalls story.
1: 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Ingalls is an amazing partner for us to work with, and they just make it really easy for folks to purchase local products.

0: I do have nap envy. The best nap I ever had was probably when I got my shoulder done, because they just put you under anesthesia and you wake up and you go, that was the most refreshing nap of all time, albeit a fake nap. I think about that nap more than I probably should. This may be the greatest nap of all time. Scientists are trying to figure out how to put humans into artificial hibernation so we can go to Mars. Who are they mimicking? Bears and squirrels. They want to make us like bears and squirrels. Now they're looking at this becoming a reality in the next 10 to 15 years. I want to think about the possibility of that nap for the next 10 to 15 years. The nap envy does not stop.
1: Be right back.
2: 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The overnight ride will be right back.
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12: We've all been there, in a boring meeting, a long lecture, struggling to stay awake. No matter how hard you try, you nod off, and that is never a good look. Aside from the obvious, making sure you're getting enough sleep, there are a couple quick pick-me-ups that experts recommend before you take your seat. If you have time, you might try to squeeze in a quick nap, just a couple minutes even. That can increase your alertness. Or try to pop outside for a quick walk, get your blood and your hormones pumping, splash some cold water on your face, or grab a cup of coffee, obviously. If you're not a caffeine drinker, even just taking small sips of water throughout your meeting could be enough to keep you awake. Of course, you could also make a point to engage in the meeting. You're not likely to fall asleep while you're actually talking. I'm Dr. Sanjay Gupta, helping you live a better life.
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1: 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Thank you so much for finding us on our stream. 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
14: What's up, East Tennessee? 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That is right, and you are listening to my uncle, Rich Bailey. I'm just kidding. He's not my uncle, but he feels like it. Right here on your flagship station for the Vols, 107.7 WIVK. 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

Do you ever get nap envy? My name's Justin. This is the Overnight Ride. I feel like it happens with kids. Nieces, nephews, your kids. Kids you babysit, you put them down for a nap. They clock out for about 2 hours. They wake up, there's drool. The pillow is imprinted on their face. Their hair is stood up in ways unimaginable. You look at them and you say, I wish I could have had that.

My name is Justin. This is the Overnight Ride. As always, catch me on Instagram, Justin Off Air, Brandon Lake, Cody Johnson, When a Cowboy Prays on the Overnight Ride. Hangs

Another day, another record for Ella Langley. This one is crazy, and it has to do with digital sales of songs. So, Choosing Texas outsold the number 2 and number 3 song on the chart. Combined, the two songs behind her, they put together, she still sold more. Insane. Ella Morgan Wallen, I Can't Love You Anymore on the Overnight Ride.

0: You can smell like Ella because she has a perfume. You can dress like Ella because her stylist has an Instagram. You can even wear earrings like Ella because she's got a jewelry collection. And now your brain can function like Ella Langley. My name's Justin. This is the Overnight Ride because she's officially launching an energy drink. Feels like a lot of people have energy drinks these days. She's got one. Zero sugar, brain boosting in quotation marks, created by Raw Nutrition. Rolling out the peaches and honey flavored drink. And I'm looking at it right now. The can looks good. The can will get me to drink anything. Now, there's no official release date yet. Probably by the end of the year. It's also by Bum Energy, which is kind of smart. You know, when you drink an energy drink, you're all hopped up. You're not a bum. Ella Langley energy drink on the way.
1: 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The Overnight Ride. 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We'll be right back.
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3: 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I'm going to be there July the 23rd. That's this Thursday. It's the first watch on Parkside Drive. 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It's at the very end of Turkey Creek. And we're going to be there from 11 a.m. to 1 p.m. Again, that's Thursday, July 23rd at First Watch on Parkside Drive.
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3: 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And we're going to be there from 11 a.m. to 1 p.m. Again, that's Thursday, July 23rd at First Watch on Parkside Drive.
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the Madison Mallards in Wisconsin welcomed Hudson Westbrook to throw out the first pitch. And he did the most important thing. Got it over the plate. Doesn't matter the speed, doesn't matter the style. You throw out a first pitch, get it over the plate. Everybody remembers that. Here's Painting You Pretty.

Today in 1904, the ice cream cone was invented. 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I get the cone and I bite a little hole in the bottom. As the ice cream melts, it's like a little treat. I'm attacking the cone from each end. It's more efficient. Also faster. People will judge you how fast you eat the ice cream cone if you do that.

Kenny Chesney's new exhibit at the Country Music Hall of Fame is officially open. Kenny Chesney, living in Fast Forward, says if all this stuff wasn't in one place, he might not be able to believe what has happened in his career. Let's carry on the Overnight Ride. She was

0: I'm David.
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0: And this is our Ingalls story.
1: Ginger's Revenge is a brewery located in Asheville, North Carolina. 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

0: It's Joey and Nancy. We told you. We'll give you the information on how to get your free Dollywood wristband this week, courtesy of Dolly Parton Children's Hospital. 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
1: It's going to be with me. I'm going to be there July the 23rd. That's this Thursday. It's the first watch on Parkside Drive. That's 11682 Parkside Drive. It's at the very end of Turkey Creek. And we're going to be there from 11 a.m. to 1 p.m. Again, that's Thursday, July 23rd at First Watch on Parkside Drive.
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say so. Cody Johnson has a brand new album, Banks of the Trinity. On that album, there is a collaboration with Luke Combs. Of course, Cody dedicated his first Entertainer of the Year award to Luke. Cody wants to go hunting with him in Texas. It's a real friendship. Kojo in the fall.

Big accomplishment, first of many, but probably we'll get another certification for this song. Talking about Tyler Nance. First career goal from the RIAA. Over 500,000 units for this song. It keeps me sane.

So we know how Jason Aldean and Luke Bryan going to do a couple more dates for their Double Down tour where they perform together. Just got a new music video from their first show on YouTube. I believe there'll be more. Maybe even a full film. I think we'd all appreciate that.

0: Russell Dickerson, worth your wild on the overnight ride. A man of many talents, of course, dancing all over the internet, playing guitar during his shows. And it looks like, I know the video was a joke, but he can fill in for every single band member while he's on tour. Drums, bass, and guitar. Very impressive.
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12: A better life with Dr. Sanjay Gupta.
13: Even for people who fall asleep easily, staying asleep can be difficult. You wake up, your mind starts to race, you can't turn those thoughts off. Sleep experts say there are a few things you can try. Cognitive shuffling. That's when you choose a random, impersonal, non-emotional word. Then for each letter of that word, think of as many words that begin with each letter as you can before moving on to the next one. It distracts your brain from stress. It also mimics the fragmented thought patterns that usually occur as you drift off to sleep. Sensory grounding is something else. That's when you work through things you can hear, feel, see, smell, or taste. That helps you to be in the moment instead of dwelling on the past or the future. Or just do a mental walkthrough of a place you know well. Familiar but neutral imagery that can calm the brain. I'm Dr. Sanjay Gupta, helping you live a better life.
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4: 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And we're going to be there from 11 a.m. to 1 p.m. Again, that's Thursday, July 23rd at First Watch on Parkside Drive.
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Carter Faith, Wyatt Flores, nothing better to do on the overnight ride. Here we go, house cleaning real quick. Friday, Brantley Gilbert on the show. Tomorrow, Wyatt Flores will be on the show soon. So will Charles Wesley Godwin. Okay, here's Charles Wesley Godwin and Luke Combs. Better that way on the overnight ride. Oh.

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2: The stalled cold front will continue to bring in occasional downpours, especially the first half of the day. And further south you go, better chance for a little bit more coverage. This could still bring in some localized flooding, so be cautious getting out on the roads. But moving into this afternoon, gradually clearing things out with somewhat lower temperatures. In the WVLT for SLRT Weather Center, I'm meteorologist Sydney Sullivan.
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13: Across the country right now, at this very moment, there are probably arguments taking place about who's doing more of the housework, the homework, the shuttling of kids from this activity to that. It's true. By and large, women do more of this than men. But doesn't have to be that way. And if you and your spouse can level that playing field, it's going to make both of you and your kids happier. Psychologist Yelena Kecmanovic says this might be how you get there. As hard as it might be at first, try to think of your partner like a teammate, not an adversary. Learn how to do some of the chores your partner does to get a better understanding of how much effort something takes. And finally, take the time to acknowledge what the other person is doing. And every now and then, even express your appreciation. That'll go a long way. I'm Dr. Sanjay Gupta, helping you live a better life.
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1: Good morning from the WVLT Newsroom on this Thursday morning. I'm Will Puckett. Officials say Rutledge and Washburn were hardest hit by flash flooding yesterday. Swiftwater rescue teams say they've been called out repeatedly, making at least 14 rescues yesterday alone. Seven of them were on Coffee Road in Rutledge. A shelter has been set up at nearby Granger Baptist Association for anyone who needs a safe place to go. Well, an update on the siblings that went missing in Clinton earlier this month. Police say two have been located and are safe, but they're still looking for information about 17-year-old Giovanna Martinez and her four-month-old daughter, Adora Martinez. If you know anything about where they could be, you're asked to call Clinton Police or your local law enforcement agency. Well, the excitement surrounding professional softball in Knoxville continues to grow, with the new Knoxville Miracle announcing two more players for its inaugural 2027 roster. Appalachian State product Michaela McLean and Clemson's Maddie Moore are the two newest members of the Miracle. McLean has experience in Knoxville, hitting a home run off Carlin Pickens this past season, while Moore was one of the nation's most decorated players, a first-team All-American at Clemson. Next up for the Miracle, open tryouts on August the 20th. From the WVLT Newsroom, I'm Will Puckett with three things you need to know.
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2: Summer weather.
3: Continuing to track a few scattered downpours, some of which could lead to some heavier rainfall the first half of the day with some patchy fog, so that may impact that morning commute. But as the day progresses, we will start to gradually clear things out. A little bit more sunshine further north you go, and cooler temperatures settling on in. In the WVLT Fristler Weather Center, I'm meteorologist Sydney Sullivan.
4: 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Summer means fishing.
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0: 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Get ready. The first ever Joey and Nancy toe wrestling championship wrestling match is happening. Nancy will be toe wrestling producer Carly.
1: Mm-hmm. I've had a pedicure. She has not.
2: I have not.
0: And how this works is the first person to three pins, I guess, wins. And it has to be, you have to pin the other's big toe for 3 seconds straight.
1: Her toes are longer than mine.
2: I can pinch with my toes.
1: She can't. Ow! Quit! Okay.
0: We've got Nancy and Carly doing toe wrestling this morning. And our play-by-play this morning is our friend Bob Yarbrough from WOKI.
3: Hey, buddy.
0: Thank you for coming in. I'd like to do the introductions. Is that okay?
1: Oh, yes.
0: Okay.
1: Go ahead.
0: All right. In this corner, Nancy Big Toe Energy Barger.
1: Call me Nancy Nux.
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3: Piggy Punisher. All right, so Piggy Punisher and what?
0: And
1: Big Toe Energy.
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3: Big Toe Energy. Okay,
0: right,
3: Piggy
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0: Right. We're going to try to pin, and Bob, whenever you're ready, ring the bell.
3: All right, Piggy Punisher on the left side of your radio dial, Big Toe Energy on the right side. Here we go. 1, 2, 3, go!
0: And
3: all right, it's a back and forth, folks. Oh, one!
1: Oh,
3: oh, Carly had a...
1: That's the wrong toe!
3: This is fast and furious, folks. Feet are flying off the counter. 1, 2, 3!
0: All right, Carly with
3: Piggy
0: one.
3: Piggy Punisher wins round one.
1: I think I have figured out why they tape the feet together. Because you get away from each other. You're not supposed to get away from each
3: all
1: other.
3: All right, so you're telling me feet need to stay on the counter?
1: I think.
0: All right, round two.
3: Round two, here we go. You guys ready?
1: Yes, sure.
3: And 1, 2, 3, go! All right, toes are wiggling, folks. The big ones are the ones that count, but they're all... One, two, three! Hey!
0: Nancy Barger!
3: Big Toe Energy got round number two!
0: Nancy, Big Toe Energy Barger. And so it's two
1: I'm
0: for
1: sweating.
0: Two. First person here, I guess, to pin the next toe is going to be the winner in our toe wrestling championship.
3: Down to this. Piggy Punisher one, Big Toe one. Here we go, guys. 1, 2, 3, go!
4: Oh, boy.
3: All right, the toes and the feet are flying yet again. They're off. We separated back on it now. Had a 1 second count.
0: This is a lot of feet.
1: You're moving away from me.
3: They're flying, man. Keep your feet on the counter, folks. What? Nope. Big Toe had a quick pin. Knocking computer monitors all over the place. I don't know.
0: I think we're
3: going
0: to call it a draw.
3: This is
0: a lot of footsie.
3: Yeah, this is a big time footsie going on. 1, 2, 3. By Big Toe Energy, but it didn't happen.
0: Okay.
3: 1, 2, 3.
0: Nancy Barger.
3: Yes.
0: If you are just tuning in, we're doing a
3: wow
0: toe wrestling championship. Nancy Big Toe Energy won.
1: Dang it.
0: Over Carly the Piggy Punisher. Thank you, Bob Yarbrough.
3: Yes, my pleasure. This was awesome.
1: She pinched me with her toe.
0: Congratulations, Nancy. Once again, you proved that you are able to do just about anything.
1: Oh, my feet hurt.
0: We'll be right back. It's the Joey and Nancy Show.
5: Joey and Nancy.
0: It's Joey and Nancy. We told you. We'll give you the information on how to get your free Dollywood wristband this week, courtesy of Dolly Parton Children's Hospital. Here's the info.
6: It's going to be with me. I'm going to be there July the 23rd. That's this Thursday. It's the first watch on Parkside Drive. 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It's at the very end of Turkey Creek. And we're going to be there from 11 a.m. to 1 p.m. Again, that's Thursday, July 23rd at First Watch on Parkside Drive.
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11: Now seems as good a time as any to remind you, you don't always have to take healthy habits to the extreme. Not only are you unlikely to stick with something that's difficult, even if you can keep it up, it's probably going to be to the detriment of something else. And chances are that something else is more important. So if you're on a quest to improve your health, I promise the basics are going to take you much further. I'm talking about diet, try and be as plant-based as possible, exercise, meaning multiple rounds of cardio and strength training, and sleep. For most people, 7 to 9 hours a night. I like to think of these things as sort of a three-legged stool, right? If you're not doing any one of them, it's really hard to keep balanced with the others. The key here is you don't have to strive for perfection. Doing anything is going to be better than nothing. I'm Dr. Sanjay Gupta, helping you live a better life.
10: A better life with Dr. Sanjay Gupta.
11: There are lots of things you can measure to get an idea of how healthy you are at any given moment. Temperature, heart rate, blood pressure, just to name a few. But how about how healthy you will be and how long you're likely to live? According to a new study out of the University at Buffalo, two simple strength tests are pretty accurate at predicting longevity in older women. One is hand grip strength, and the other is how quickly people can stand up from a seated position without using their arms. By the way, I remember interviewing former President Jimmy Carter when he was quite old and being really impressed how he just popped out of the chair without using his arms. Not a lot of older people can actually do that. But I think the message here is that maintaining strength as you age is going to help you perform everyday activities, but also help you avoid injury and stay independent. I'm Dr. Sanjay Gupta, helping you live a better life.
9: Joey and Nancy, keeping Knoxville weird since, well, this morning.

0: just all this Billy hollering and carrying on.
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5: If this was pro wrestling, we'd be a tag team, you know?
6: Joey and Nancy!
7: I'm not a deep thinker. I'm more of a surface level.
5: Don't ask any more questions, lest we sound stupid.
8: Good morning. Good morning.
0: I've listened to WLVK all my life, and I've never heard such stupid stuff.
1: This is Sherry from Seymour. Here comes my two favorite people, Joey and Nancy.

0: Oh, wow.
1: The road trip that we had last week, we were listening to a lot of music, and the kids liked the movie The Greatest Showman.
2: Yes.
1: And if you don't know this already, the intro to the Joey and Nancy show on the radio is from The Greatest Showman. And so it was like... So every time that would play, Marvin would go, good morning, good morning, morning, morning. And he did it all week. I was like, how do you know that?
2: Oh my God.
1: How are you doing?
2: I'm golden. I went to a birthday party for a friend's aunt. She's turning 80.
1: Oh, wow.
2: And it was precious. And I like made all the flowers, and she came up to at the end and she's like, the flowers were beautiful.
1: Sure.
2: And she's like, can I take them home to my friends? And I go, of course. And some way, shape or form, we started talking about her dating life.
1: This is for the 80-year-old.
2: The 80-year-old. And I don't know how we started thinking of that. I think it's because her estranged husband came to the birthday party, and so did her current boyfriend. And like, because at that age, they're like, it's too much to get divorced, so we just live separate lives in separate houses.
1: I'm just so struggling to imagine 80-year-olds dating. I'm not saying there's anything wrong with it.
2: Well, wait till you hear what I was struggling with. So then she starts talking about how everybody has now met their significant other that they're not married to, like their boyfriends. And she goes, yeah, my two friends were roommates at NHC. And I was like, that's really cool. And I was like, National Historic College.
1: National Healthcare.
2: It was National Healthcare.
1: Oh.
2: They were roommates because they both broke their legs and they were in the rehab facility together. I thought that they were talking about roommates from like college 60 years ago. No, they were roommates 6 days ago.
1: Wait, who's room?
2: Her friends. That they're all like dating each other's like husbands or whatever. I don't know. It's odd. But they're all meeting each other in these rehab facilities.
1: Oh, wow.
2: Because they fall and break their hip or whatever, but they don't have private rooms when you're in rehab. You have roommates. Mm. So when you're 80, if you want to meet somebody, just break something and you can go to rehab together, find a roommate, and then those roommates will then set you up with their single friends.
1: I've heard the nursing homes are...
2: Yeah.
1: Those are highly full of action.
2: Yeah, they are.
1: How's your dad's... what's going on with your dad or his friends? Do you hear about a lot of dating?
2: No. And that's why I was like, Dad. He goes, I'm too active for that kind of crap. And I was like, okay. I mean, my dad kind of has a on again, off again.
1: Whatever. Like, a friend.
2: A friend.
1: It's always... I've got a question real quick. We got to start the show. If you're listening, what is the oldest person you know that has actively dated? Like, I want an age.
2: Exactly. Not like married, not moved in together.
1: They are dated. They are single and they are mingling. I want to know the oldest age. Like, if you come at me and tell me you know a 98-year-old who's out there gallivanting around.
2: Yeah.
1: You know?
2: Keeping himself young.
1: That I'm so curious about that. We need to do that for what makes you special.
2: You said 98. I immediately went to 104 for some reason. Right.
1: The older, the better. Gosh, I want to know. Are there any, what do you call them, centenarians? I forgot how to, when you're 100 years old.
2: Oh, yeah.
1: Are there any of them that are like playboys, you know?
2: I mean, could be.
1: Players.
2: And let me ask you another question. There's an age gap thing where it's odd if you're 38 and dating an 18-year-old, but if you're like 98 and dating somebody that's like 78, that's not weird to me.
1: No. When's it get weird again? I don't know. Math is funny like that, isn't it? It's Joey and Nancy. We are coming right back. What makes you special is on the way. We've got, I'm told, multiple guests outside. And they're coming up. We have to figure out who they are. Carly knows, and she's looking at us like, you're going to love this one, apparently. We'll find out. You can help us. We'll be right back. It's Joey and Nancy. We told you. We'll give you the information on how to get your free Dollywood wristband this week, courtesy of Dolly Parton Children's Hospital. Here's the info.
2: It's going to be with me. I'm going to be there July the 23rd. That's this Thursday. It's the first watch on Parkside Drive. That's 11682 Parkside Drive. It's at the very end of Turkey Creek. And we're going to be there from 11 a.m. to 1 p.m. Again, that's Thursday, July 23rd at First Watch on Parkside Drive.
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10: What are the chances you are listening to this while drinking a nice hot cup of coffee? If so, don't let me stop you. For years, we've been reporting on the health benefits of coffee, and that's not going to stop today. A new study, this one out of Harvard School of Public Health, found that coffee and tea could help lower your risk of developing dementia. People who enjoyed 1 to 3 caffeinated cups a day saw the biggest impact. In addition to the caffeine, coffee contains hundreds of bioactive compounds that can influence inflammation, glucose metabolism, vascular function, and oxidative stress. It's also possible coffee drinkers might be doing other things that keep them healthy. Eating a more balanced diet, getting plenty of exercise, sleep, not smoking, or drinking too much alcohol. And finally, staying socially active. I'm Dr. Sanjay Gupta, helping you live a better life.
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14: 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That is right, and you are listening to my uncle, Rich Bailey. I'm just kidding. 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
3: Good Thursday morning from the WVLT Newsroom. I'm Will Puckett. We're getting further details on major upgrades on the way to McGee-Tyson Airport. The airport authority holding its first meeting under a newly restructured board after lawmakers dissolved the old one. Airport leaders say a 13th gate is scheduled to be added this fall to help with capacity until a larger expansion can take place. The new six-level parking garage is now going up, projected open in summer of next year. Well, yesterday, President Trump honored four U.S. service members recently killed in the war in Iran during a dignified transfer ceremony at Dover Air Force Base in Delaware. President met privately with families before saluting as their remains were removed from a military aircraft. Three of the troops were killed in an Iranian attack on a U.S. base in Jordan. A fourth died while disposing of a downed Iranian drone in Iraq. And the Tennessee Wildlife Resources Agency reopening a section of Flatwoods Road in the North Cumberland Wildlife Management Area near La Follette, reopening after it washed out near the 13th Hollow Trailhead. The road was shut down after heavy rains caused major damage to the pavement and nearby trails. From the WVLT Newsroom, I'm Will Puckett with three things you need to know.
4: 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Deshaun Bishop will also be signing autographs until 2 p.m. 505 Callahan Drive, Rusty Wallace Hyundai, Saturday, 1 to 4 with 107.7 WIVK.
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5: Summer weather.
6: The stalled cold front will continue to bring in occasional downpours, especially the first half of the day. And further south you go, better chance for a little bit more coverage. This could still bring in some localized flooding, so be cautious getting out on the roads. But moving into this afternoon, gradually clearing things out with somewhat lower temperatures. In the WVLT for SLRT Weather Center, I'm meteorologist Sydney Sullivan.
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1: Joey and Nancy want to know, what makes you special?
2: What makes you special? We've got some guests walking in. Good morning. Welcome
3: Hello.
2: In. Come on in.
3: How are you?
2: Hello.
4: It's a twofer.
2: Yeah, we got two here. Can we get your names or is that a secret?
5: My name is Rick Motion.
3: And mine is Shanna Griffin.
2: This is What Makes You Special. And this is a game where we're going to ask you a bunch of questions and we're going to try to figure it out. You guys work together?
5: Well, it is a job that we do, but it's more of a passion at this point. It's something that we have built and that we continue to build.
4: Do you make money doing this passion?
5: We do make money, yes.
2: Okay. Is this a charitable effort of some sort?
5: Sometimes I feel very charitable.
2: Okay, okay. But it's not a 501c3.
5: No, it's not,
2: okay.
5: not a technical charity. Not a legal thing like
2: okay.
5: that, no.
4: Is it dangerous?
5: Yes.
2: Do you have a special line of insurance for what you guys do?
5: Yeah. Yes, we do.
4: Yeah. Okay.
2: When somebody finds out what y'all are involved with, whatever makes you special, if you could choose one word response, what would that word be? You, Shanna, you go first.
3: Like, wow.
2: Wow, okay.
4: I don't know.
5: I get, are you crazy?
4: Yeah. Okay, so is this something that you guys, like just the two of you do, or do you work with a team of people?
5: It's always a team of two, I will tell you that. Uh-huh. So we're always in teams of two.
2: Is it for safety reasons you have to have two people?
5: Yes.
4: Is there any magic involved?
5: There could be potential spiritualism, so I'm not leading you astray.
4: Do people get the heebie-jeebies when you tell them what you do?
5: Yeah, I do think they get the heebie-jeebies a little bit.
2: Are you performing for people?
5: No, absolutely not.
2: Okay.
4: So it's real?
5: Absolutely so.
2: If you look at it, whatever it is that we can't figure out yet, is it supernatural or is it just generally not?
5: Okay, so a question we would actually pose back is supernatural or scientific, and that's the part we're trying to explore and understand.
4: Okay.
2: Well, if somebody is afraid of the dark, could they do your line of work?
5: No.
3: No.
2: And are you in the dark looking for something?
5: Yes.
3: Yes.
2: Is there water involved?
5: There is water involved.
2: And do you get wet?

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1: You got a clue either. All right. Let's take some guesses. 656-9485. Will y'all hang out just a couple of minutes?
2: Yes.
1: All right, it's what makes you special. Come right back.
3: Well, some early morning slowdowns with heavy rain for those of you coming up and down 75 between Knoxville and Chattanooga, Philadelphia, Loudoun, Tellico Village, Greenback, Maryville, Alcoa. Very heavy rain up and down to parts of Alcoa Highway. No wrecks right now. Some of you not getting the rain, but be ready for those slowdowns. If you get roped into a bad roofing deal, you can cancel with 3 days written notice, email. Don't sign anything. Don't let anybody touch your roof, please, until you talk to David Barnett.
4: Morning fog and a few scattered downpours will gradually clear on out throughout the afternoon with somewhat lower temperatures. In the WVLT Fersler Weather Center, I'm meteorologist Sydney Sullivan.
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0: Fancy want to know, what makes you special?
1: We've got two guests in here. It's Rick and Shanna. And we are trying to figure out what makes them special. Let me see if I got this right so far. It involves scuba gear. They go underwater. The deepest they've ever gone is 150 feet.
2: People get the heebie-jeebies when they find out what they do. They've worked with a movie company that was hired by the government, but they can be hired by the general public. It has something to do with ghosts.
1: Okay. Does it have anything to do with movie stunts or anything?
3: No, there's no movie stunts involved.
2: No, because they're writing a book. We know that part. So it's the difference between science. I think there's a fine line between science and supernatural. And they are walking that line, and we just can't figure out what that line is. Is that pretty much right?
3: That would be spot on.
1: Gwen's on the phone. Gwen, what do you think makes these folks special?
4: I think they go into water and retrieve wrecks with people still inside it.
2: Oh, I watch those videos on Instagram.
1: Rescue divers or...
2: Recovery divers.
1: You see somebody said spelunking?
2: A lot of people said spelunking. Mm. They just can't spell it correctly.
1: Underwater cave diving.
2: Mm-hmm. Oh, diving for unknown creatures and diagnosing species. No, thank you. Have you seen the things that live at the bottom of the ocean?
1: Yeah.
2: Nope.
1: All right, Rick and Shanna, we're going to figure this out. Did anybody get it right? Any of those guesses right?
3: They're getting close, but they haven't got it exactly yet.
2: See, that's how I feel.
1: Okay, so you don't got to guess. All right, so here we go. It's a very rare Joey and Nancy are stumped. What makes you special?
3: My name is Rick Motion, and I'm with Shanna Griffin. And what makes us special is we are, I think, the only one true in the world that are certified paranormal research scuba divers.
2: Wait, how do you get certified if you're the only ones in the world?
3: I applied for it about 4 years ago, and I got awarded the distinctive specialty from PADI. So we do specific research on paranormal. I actually can teach people to be research paranormal scuba divers.
2: What?
3: We actually teach, and we teach classes. We have one coming up on August 15th where we bring people in, and we kind of show them what to do and how to do it.
1: Okay, but hang on a second. I'm still confused. You've already told me what makes you special. What are you doing? Give me an example of a job and why you went out there and did it and what you were trying to prove or disprove.
3: So Lake Lanier in Georgia,
2: yep.
3: North Georgia, there's a story about two women that disappeared in the 50s. There was a movie company that went and did a movie, a documentary, if you will, a couple years ago on it. Of course, they wanted people that could go down that were scuba divers that could understand, is there anything really scary or spooky?
1: So you're trying to scientifically debunk a paranormal claim?
3: That's what I try to do.
1: Okay.
3: We have people on the team that want to prove the exact opposite.
1: And what about you, Shanna? Are you all in on the paranormal?
5: Oh, yeah.
1: Okay.
5: I'm all in, yeah. So, I have actually seen a couple of things.
1: Like what?
5: So we went diving in Mexico, and it was Angelina...
3: Cenote,
5: yes. We dove about, I guess, 100 feet, but there's like a 10-foot sulfur cloud that you have to go through.
3: It's very poisonous, by the way.
5: Yeah, and you can't see anything going through the sulfur cloud, really. It's just, but I did see like this image, like it was like a child.
1: What?
5: And
2: what?
5: Yeah.
3: We did find out when we left, this area is actually ran by a Mayan family. And there was a story that they told about a little girl named Angelita that had died like 120, 150 years ago. She was kind of sacrificed. And it was a really spooky kind of story.
5: Yeah, we didn't know that till after.
2: Was that clear water except for the sulfur layer?
5: Yeah, it was clear.
2: Because I used to scuba dive. It didn't last very long. I was certified in college. And we dove in I think it was Tampa Bay, and it scared the absolute bejesus out of me. I thought somebody was following me around a shipwreck the entire time. And I was like, I am not built for this.
3: Well, like I said, the past 4 months, we've actually gone to a lot of places looking. We've been to Belize. We've been to the Bahamas. We've been to Mexico twice actually looking for stuff. We actually try to post some of our adventures on our Facebook page under Haunted Water. Haunted Water is our Facebook page that we do. There's a lot of fun to this. That's why it's a passion. But I don't know. We just want to see what's there.
1: That's so cool.
2: That's really cool.
1: And then so many people are calling it. We're talking to Rick and Shanna. They're paranormal scuba divers that go around the world to try to, I guess, debunk or bunk. Is that the opposite?
2: Maybe.
1: It's paranormal situations underwater. Fascinating. And that's what makes you special. Thanks for coming in.
3: Thank you very much.
0: Joey and Nancy on 107.7 WIVK.
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2: It's going to be with me. I'm going to be there July the 23rd. 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That's 11682 Parkside Drive. 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

0: All right. WIVK? Are we on? Can you hear me?
1: I can hear you.
0: All right. That was EAS. That was for flooding. Man.
1: Yeah.
0: I didn't know it'd been so impactful in some of these. I hear Washburn. Was that one of the...
1: Oh, yeah. It's like they've just gotten pounded over the last couple of days. Jeez.
0: Well, I was thinking about all the rain we've gotten, and I asked the smart speaker yesterday, I said, is East Tennessee still in a drought? And yeah, according to that, we are.
1: Yes.
0: After even all this rain.
1: Well, some places aren't getting nearly as much rain. Like, right. It barely rained at my house yesterday, right. But like north of Clinton got hammered yesterday.
0: Wow.
1: Yeah.
0: All right. Please be careful out there. Please, please, please. It's Joey and Nancy. Hey, real quick, today, even though they're not supposed to tell you, is the day we're going to be doing a free Dollywood wristbands with Dolly Parton Children's Hospital. There is only one way to find out the location and time.
1: Yeah, that's on the WIVK app. Then you know exactly what time and where to come see me today. So download the WIVK app, listen on the stream.
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3: Good morning from the WVLT Newsroom. I'm Will Puckett. Today is the first day of school for Alcoa students. Be on the lookout for them and their buses. Remember to slow down in school zones. The new school year was originally set to begin Tuesday, but was postponed due to a statewide technology issue. A reminder, Friday is Knox County School Mania. It's from 3 to 6 in the parking lot of the Jacob Building in Chilhowee Park. Parents can drive through to get bags filled with school supplies for their kids. For folks who cannot make it to School Mania, free supplies will be available Saturday at faith-based organizations throughout the county. We have a list for you inside your WVLT News app. And Chick-fil-A is the target of a cyber attack. The fast food chain says hackers access some customer accounts through the app, potentially exposing personal information, gift card balances, and the last four digits of some credit cards. Chick-fil-A says a limited number of Chick-fil-A One loyalty accounts were impacted, saying those accounts were quickly secured and restored. The company apologizes for any inconvenience. From the WVLT Newsroom, I'm Will Puckett on this Thursday morning with three things you need to know.
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5: 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They mentioned a few of the areas that's passing through. Others to the north and northwest, northeast, not too bad so far. 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
10: Summer weather.
11: Continuing to track a few scattered downpours, some of which could lead to some heavier rainfall the first half of the day with some patchy fog, so that may impact that morning commute. But as the day progresses, we will start to gradually clear things out. A little bit more sunshine further north you go, and cooler temperatures settling on in. In the WVLT Fristler Weather Center, I'm meteorologist Sydney Sullivan.
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0: Joey and Nancy show. I sent my wife a screenshot yesterday. Oh, you know what? I want to show you what I sent her because I was like, I don't know what she's going to think about me. There is a new product you can buy. You've heard of the Squatty Potty.
1: Yes.
0: Right? Do you want to describe the Squatty Potty just real quick for
1: those? It's like a little lift thing for your feet where you, after you sit on the john, you put your feet up and it's optimal.
0: Colon placement or whatever. It lifts your legs up. I would like to introduce to you, Nancy, toilet shoes.
1: What?
0: These are toilet shoes. You want to describe them?
1: Yeah, I had a pair of those in college. I'd go out clubbing in. They look like platform, like sneaker sandals that like women would literally go to clubs.
2: Every generation is defined by its innovations. The wheel, the light bulb, the internet. Humanity reached the moon, yet somehow we abandoned the squat. For over a century, we've been solving the wrong problem. Until now, years of development, countless prototypes, precisely engineered to elevate your knees 7 inches for optimal colon alignment.
0: Yeah.
2: One mission, introducing Let Loose Shoes.
0: That's what they're called.
1: Okay, listen. I just had an epiphany while he was talking about that.
0: Right.
1: Back in the day, like, I wonder if things are getting worse now because of comfort height toilets. Remember back in the day, all the toilets were super low.
0: You'd
1: like, you go to an old house and you almost fall in.
0: Oh.
1: I wonder if that's why.
0: There is a child in my house, and I will say no more. That until a few years ago, assumed the frog position.
1: Like stood.
0: On the seat.
1: Okay.
0: Assumed the frog position. And that was like from the very early days. And we did not teach that. And we finally like, we trained it out. We're like, stop. You know, please act like a human being.
1: Yeah.
0: You're not Wivick the frog.
1: Mm-mm.
0: And now in hindsight, we wonder if he was a genius because my wife tells me that when he was a baby in a diaper, when he had to go number two, he would go like hide and squat in that same position. Don't babies do that?
1: Well, yeah. Like if they have gas, you're supposed to lay them on their back and push their knees up towards their chest.
0: Yeah. Go get you some of these toilet shoes, man.
3: Joey and Nancy got all the hot tea.
1: So Christopher Nolan, the director of The Odyssey, he's banned a specific clothing item. And I think I would evict myself from his movie set. I've got all that tea and more coming up next.
3: Joey and Nancy.
0: It's Joey and Nancy. We told you. We'll give you the information on how to get your free Dollywood wristband this week, courtesy of Dolly Parton Children's Hospital. Here's the info.
1: It's going to be with me. I'm going to be there July the 23rd. That's this Thursday. It's the first watch on Parkside Drive. That's 11682 Parkside Drive. It's at the very end of Turkey Creek. And we're going to be there from 11 a.m. to 1 p.m. Again, that's Thursday, July 23rd at First Watch on Parkside Drive.
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5: What are the chances you are listening to this while drinking a nice hot cup of coffee? If so, don't let me stop you. For years, we've been reporting on the health benefits of coffee, and that's not going to stop today. A new study, this one out of Harvard School of Public Health, found that coffee and tea could help lower your risk of developing dementia. People who enjoyed 1 to 3 caffeinated cups a day saw the biggest impact. In addition to the caffeine, coffee contains hundreds of bioactive compounds that can influence inflammation, glucose metabolism, vascular function, and oxidative stress. It's also possible coffee drinkers might be doing other things that keep them healthy. Eating a more balanced diet, getting plenty of exercise, sleep, not smoking, or drinking too much alcohol. And finally, staying socially active. I'm Dr. Sanjay Gupta, helping you live a better life.
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0: Riley Green's judge chair on The Voice just got a one-of-a-kind upgrade just for him, thanks to the host, Carson Daly.
1: Carson Daly was like, what are you going to do with your hat? Are you going to wear it during the show? And I said, well, I can't because the chair, the back of, you can't wear a cowboy hat with a tall chair like that. And I was like, man, it'd be cool to have a little holster for it. And he's like, well, I'm one of the executive producers. I can probably get that done. Next thing I know, I got a little holster for my hat. So,
0: wow. He said that he's figured this out. When you have your cowboy hat and you're trying to get someone to pick your team, you just like whip it out of its holster, like whoosh, you put it on your head, and then they automatically know that you're serious. Yes. And like that's his strategy.
2: That's his prop.
0: That's his prop this year.
3: I love it. Hot tea.
0: Christopher Nolan, the director of the Odyssey movie, has banned Uggs, like the shoes on the set of all of his movies.
4: The funny thing is, you could be on a set where you've got, you know, a guy holding a microphone, you've got a giant camera, you've got crew everywhere, but something like that can actually weirdly take you out. Hey. For me, I think that's always been something where, you know, it's like if someone's eating a bag of chips off camera or something, you know, there's certain things that just remind you you're in the real world as opposed to the world we're trying to create.
0: He says it makes it too modern, and he wants his sets to be like authentic as possible. So he films these scenes in remote locations. And while, yeah, it's cold and stuff there and wet, he's like, absolutely no Uggs. He banned them from Oppenheimer, too.
2: Oh, wow.
3: Hot tea.
0: Kacey Musgraves just released a video for her song Mexico Honey. And, well, her Nana is not a fan. She refuses to watch the video and is not a fan of the song because it's super steamy. And Kacey barely has any garments.
2: Nana, don't want to see that.
0: No. Well, Kacey's manager was trying to start some family drama as a joke and sent the video in a group text with Kacey to Nana. And she's like, we think that you would love this video. You should watch it.
2: Oh, no.
0: And all Grandma said was, this song will never be on my favorites list.
2: We've tried to rattle your 86-year-old father.
0: Oh, you
2: Papa
0: can't.
2: Papa Joe, no.
0: Just can't.
2: He's like, I've seen it all.
0: Mm-mm,
2: I think you can't.
0: He's good. I'm Nancy. That's your hot tea.
5: And now you know the rumor and a lot of mystery. Joey and Nancy sip a hot tea.
6: 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Should be on time. Pick-up drop-off already busy at on Alcoa Highway. 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
7: Morning fog and a few scattered downpours will gradually clear on out throughout the afternoon with somewhat lower temperatures. In the WVLT Fersler Weather Center, I'm meteorologist Sydney Sullivan.
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2: It's Joey and Nancy. 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
0: It's going to be with me. I'm going to be there July the 23rd. That's this Thursday. It's the first watch on Parkside Drive. 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It's at the very end of Turkey Creek. And we're going to be there from 11 a.m. to 1 p.m. Again, that's Thursday, July 23rd at First Watch on Parkside Drive.
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19: Now seems as good a time as any to remind you, you don't always have to take healthy habits to the extreme. Not only are you unlikely to stick with something that's difficult, even if you can keep it up, it's probably going to be to the detriment of something else. And chances are that something else is more important. So if you're on a quest to improve your health, I promise the basics are going to take you much further. I'm talking about diet, try and be as plant-based as possible, exercise, meaning multiple rounds of cardio and strength training, and sleep. For most people, 7 to 9 hours a night. I'd like to think of these things as sort of a three-legged stool, right? If you're not doing any one of them, it's really hard to keep balanced with the others. The key here is you don't have to strive for perfection. Doing anything is going to be better than nothing. I'm Dr. Sanjay Gupta, helping you live a better life.
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3: Good morning from the WVLT Newsroom on this Thursday morning. I'm Will Puckett. Officials say Rutledge and Washburn were hardest hit by flash flooding yesterday. Swiftwater rescue teams say they've been called out repeatedly, making at least 14 rescues yesterday alone. Seven of them were on Coffee Road in Rutledge. A shelter has been set up at nearby Granger Baptist Association for anyone who needs a safe place to go. Well, an update on the siblings that went missing in Clinton earlier this month. Police say two have been located and are safe, but they're still looking for information about 17-year-old Giovanna Martinez and her four-month-old daughter, Adora Martinez. If you know anything about where they could be, you're asked to call Clinton Police or your local law enforcement agency. Well, the excitement surrounding professional softball in Knoxville continues to grow, with the new Knoxville Miracle announcing two more players for its inaugural 2027 roster. Appalachian State product Michaela McLean and Clemson's Maddie Moore are the two newest members of the Miracle. McLean has experience in Knoxville, hitting a home run off Carlin Pickens this past season, while Moore was one of the nation's most decorated players, a first team All-American at Clemson. Next up for the Miracle, open tryouts on August the 20th. From the WVLT Newsroom, I'm Will Puckett with three things you need to know.
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5: Well, still some heavy rain for parts of East Tennessee. You're dealing with it, slowed way down. Maybe some standing water on the Interstate 40 westbound near Paper Mill Road. Delays again on 95 at 321 at the Interstate Loudoun County. Edgemore Road westbound side near Milton Lake. And moving a wreck, maybe with injuries, up at Western Avenue near McKamey. 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
7: Summer weather.
8: A stalled cold front will continue to bring in occasional downpours, especially the first half of the day. And further south you go, better chance for a little bit more coverage. This could still bring in some localized flooding, so be cautious getting out on the roads. But moving into this afternoon, gradually clearing things out with somewhat lower temperatures. In the WVLT First Alert Weather Center, I'm meteorologist Sydney Sullivan.
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1: I was hanging out with my husband yesterday, and he showed me the grossest video of two Crumbl Cookie employees. Now, this was not in Knoxville nor in East Tennessee. This was in North Carolina. Who, like, a customer filmed them braiding each other's hair and then going right back into making the cookies. But they were doing hair, like, in the kitchen.
0: Yeah, I'm going to say Crumbl Cookies, there's the counter, and then I guess behind it is where they do all the work.
1: Yeah.
0: And they could see back there.
1: They were, one was taking another one's, like, braided weave out. And so, like, the hairs were all over the counter.
0: Oh.
1: And then, like, laid it over a bucket while she then, like, fixed. The other girl was just sitting on it, like, a little stepladder. And the guy was like, that was filming it, was like, this cannot be normal. Of course, he posted the video.
0: Well, you gotta, I guess.
1: And he was filming, and basically, the employees that were doing the hair were like, mind your own business. You don't see me cooking, do you?
0: Oh, I see it.
1: And I'm like, it doesn't matter if you're cooking or not. You're in what's supposed to be like a sterilized kitchen environment. And I'm pretty sure that, like, federal mandates say that you have to wear, like, a hairnet.
0: Yeah, they're right in front of the ovens.
1: Yes.
0: Or the warming
1: on, like,
0: machines.
1: The metal kitchen table.
0: Yuck.
1: Is where all that's happening.
0: Ugh.
1: Crumbl Cookie went to an extreme. Not only did they fire the two women, they closed the entire store down, hired a cleaning company to come in.
0: Mm.
1: They disinfected the entire restaurant, and they threw away every ounce of cookie dough that was, like, in the, like, every ingredient is now bye-bye.
0: Probably overkill, but they're trying to make a point. Oh, hair is nasty. Mm. I had a guy, my brother's boyfriend was visiting last year, and when he was riding in the backseat of my car, my
1: Your brother's boyfriend?
0: Sorry, my sister's boyfriend.
1: I was like, wait, what?
0: Took me a second. Anyhow, my sister's boyfriend, and he was riding in the backseat of my car, and then when he left, I'm cleaning out the back seat. I go, what are all these hairs? And I'll be honest, they look like short and curlies. I'm like, what?
1: What is this?

0: At Ingles, we're all in for summer. 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Ingles, low prices, love the savings.
1: Scream cone when she pulls it out of its little, like, holster.
2: Yeah, that's why there's paper on the edge, guys.
1: Oh. Mm. What did you see at the restaurant that you wish you would not have seen? It ruined something for you.
2: I'm terrified for these phone calls, Joey.
1: This is probably a bad idea.
2: Oh!
1: All right. We'll come right back. The number is 656-9485. Joey and Nancy.
3: Joey and Nancy.
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2: Probably shouldn't ask this question this morning. The nastiest thing you saw at a restaurant. What did you see at a restaurant you wish you wouldn't have seen? It ruined an experience for you. This was because of a crumble cookie location in another state where somebody saw two women braiding each other's hair, replacing each other's weaves, I think it was. And the store had to shut down to do a complete disinfection of it. All right, what about you? By the way, Jimmy's on the phone. You said you saw something involving ice cream. Where?
3: I was at Wendy's one time, and I'd ordered a Frosty, and they were training a new girl, and she had overflowed my Frosty cup, and she just took and licked the side of it, one big old lick. And the manager looked at her, and he told her, he said, "I don't need you anymore." And she said, "Today?" And he said, "No, I don't ever need you anymore. If you don't have any more common sense than to lick somebody's cup, you don't need to be here."
4: Oh, my God.
2: You know what? My son told me a story. I think he was on, like, a field trip recently. And he was at another restaurant that had, like, ice cream sundaes. Uh-huh. And if I get this right, the sundae fell off the dish. And it, like, landed on, like, the apron. It just rolled off. And then just put it right back in the dish.
4: Nope. Mm-hmm. No, sir.
2: Jimmy. Thank you, Jimmy. What's going on, Kim?
5: I had went into a restaurant here in the local Morristown area, and there was mold on one of the cupcakes where I worked at. And the lady there, she just scratched the mold off the cupcake and put fresh icing on the cupcake, relabeled them, and put them back out to sell again.
4: No.
2: It's just an isolated incident, right,
4: Mm-mm.
2: Kim? Oh, man. You won't eat a moldy piece of cheese? You just eat her on the mold, Nance?
4: No.
2: All right. Thank you, Kim. See ya. Sherry, we're talking about, what's the thing at a restaurant you saw you wish you wouldn't have seen?
6: I was at a Mexican restaurant here in Knoxville. Someone had ordered a beer, and the lady went to get it, and it's got the foam on top, which they call the head. She blew it off with her mouth. It was disgusting.
4: You know, I don't know if that's better than when they, like, rub the side of their nose and then put it on the foam, because that dissipates it. Oh,
2: that's disgusting. Oh, we got a pile of text messages.
4: A lot of guys sweat dripping on the food or them wiping their brow. Deb said she was at the mall and watched a guy scratch his crotch before he dropped her fries in the deep fryer. But one of my favorites is Tina. At the same Mexican restaurant twice, they put the used tortilla chips back in the bag, like in the main bin, and then they took a half-drank cup of water, poured it on the table, and wiped the table down with it. I can't.
2: Don't tell me. Why do we do this to ourselves?
4: I can't.
2: I'm sorry. I'm so sorry. I don't like to apologize for the show very often, but we've gone too far. We're coming right back. We're playing Lucky 7.
4: Thank goodness.
2: We'll be right back.
7: Be ready to hit the brakes going by a wreck scene on 40 westbound near Paperville. Move to the center left lane to get by it. Slower than normal Western Avenue at Matlock and McCamey from a crash with injury. Westbound now bogging down west of Cherry all the way in downtown. Still some heavy rain. Parts of South Knox County, Blunt, and Sevier County. 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
8: Morning, Fox. And a few scattered downpours will gradually clear on out throughout the afternoon with somewhat lower temperatures. In the WVLT Fersler Weather Center, I'm meteorologist Sydney Sullivan.
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3: Good Thursday morning from the WVLT Newsroom. I'm Will Puckett. We're getting further details on major upgrades on the way to McGee-Tyson Airport. The airport authority holding its first meeting under a newly restructured board after lawmakers dissolved the old one. Airport leaders say a 13th gate is scheduled to be added this fall to help with capacity until a larger expansion can take place. The new 6-level parking garage is now going up, projected open in summer of next year. Well, yesterday, President Trump honored 4 U.S. service members recently killed in the war in Iran during a dignified transfer ceremony at Dover Air Force Base in Delaware. President met privately with families before saluting as their remains were removed from a military aircraft. 3 of the troops were killed in an Iranian attack on a U.S. base in Jordan. A 4th died while disposing of a downed Iranian drone in Iraq. And the Tennessee Wildlife Resources Agency reopening a section of Flatwoods Road in the North Cumberland Wildlife Management Area near La Follette, reopening after it washed out near the 13th Hollow Trailhead. The road was shut down after heavy rains caused major damage to the pavement and nearby trails. From the WVLT Newsroom, I'm Will Puckett with 3 things you need to know.
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5: Be ready to hit the brakes going by a wreck scene on 40 westbound near Paperbill. Move to the center left lane to get by it. Slower than normal Western Avenue at Matlock and McCamey from a crash with injury. Westbound now bogging down west of Cherry all the way in downtown. Still some heavy rain. Parts of South Knox County, Blount, and Sevier County. 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
7: Summer weather.
8: Continuing to track a few scattered downpours, some of which could lead to some heavier rainfall the first half of the day with some patchy fog, so that may impact that morning commute. But as the day progresses, we will start to gradually clear things out. A little bit more sunshine further north you go, and cooler temperatures settling on in. In the WVLT Fristler Weather Center, I'm meteorologist Sydney Sullivan.
9: 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Friday from 3 to 5 at Weigel's on Clinton Highway in Powell.
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3: Hi, raring to go, trying to get a winner this morning on Lucky 7. I will point out, for the past two mornings straight, I believe we've had the first caller get the first six questions right.
4: Yes.
3: And then bomb out at the end.
4: Yes.
3: See how we go today. The name of the game is Answering Question 7. Hello, Ray.
5: Hello.
3: All right. Ray, this is easy. Just answer all seven questions. You're going to get $50 to the Copper Cellar family of restaurants. It's only because you're the first caller you have to do this. Remember, you only get 3 seconds each. Fair enough, right?
5: Yes, sir.
4: Okay, Ray, we got question one. What fast food chain tells you to eat more chicken?
5: Chick-fil-A.
3: Question two. Name the three R's of recycling. Oh, he hung up.
4: Ray. Okay. Hi, Alex.
3: He was like, one of them's not Ray.
6: Good morning, Joey and Nancy. Oh, how are you guys doing this morning?
4: All right, Alex. Name the three R's of recycling.
6: Reduce, reuse, and recycle.
3: You got it, pal. Question three. In what decade was the movie Jaws released?
6: 1970s.
3: Yes.
4: Correct. Question four. Which chess piece is the only one that can move diagonally? Or I'm sorry, which chess piece can only move diagonally?
3: Yeah.
6: King.
3: It's not the king.
4: Good guess, though.
3: All right. On to Michelle in Knoxville. Michelle, we're on question four. Which chess piece can only move diagonally?
7: The queen?
3: Not so much.
4: I don't play chess either. It's all good.
3: In Crossville, Caleb is on the phone. Caleb, what chess piece can only move diagonally?
8: The knight.
3: Thanks for trying.
4: Bye.
3: Remember, we're trying to get through question seven in Etowah. What's up, Lindsay?
9: Nothing much.
3: What's
9: the
3: chess piece that can only move diagonally?
9: The bishop.
4: Question five. Certain tick bites can make you allergic to what food?
3: This is a weird one.
4: Yeah.
3: If you don't know it, it's kind of weird. In Kingsport, it's Kim. We're on question five.
4: Certain tick bites can make you allergic to what food?
7: I have no clue.
3: Man.
4: Good
3: number
4: for you,
3: seven
4: actually.
3: Already. Jackson is on the phone. Jackson, we're on question five. We try to get to question seven.
4: Certain tick bites can make you allergic to what food?
5: Red meat.
3: That's it. Question six. In what city will you find Gatwick Airport?
5: Alcoa.
4: No, sir.
3: That's a good answer. Oh. Man, wait, hold on a second. Oh. Are we in sudden death? Wait.
4: We are in sudden death.
3: All right. First person to answer this question is going to be the winner today. $50 to the Copper Cellar family of restaurants.
4: Joe, in what city will you find Gatwick Airport?
5: Dallas.
4: No, sir.
3: Are we going to do this?
4: We're going to do this. Corey in Rutledge, in what city will you find Gatwick Airport?
10: Oh, goodness.
4: That's
3: exactly.
4: Not it.
3: In Knoxville, Michael, we're in sudden death. Answer this question. You're the winner today.
4: In what city will you find Gatwick Airport?
8: London.
4: You are correct, my dear.
8: Let's go.
3: London, Kentucky.
4: No.
3: Okay.
4: London, England.
3: Hey, man, you got $50 to the Copper Cellar family restaurants. You pick your favorite and go eat on us. Congratulations, man. All right, Lucky 7 back tomorrow, 7:30. And if you want a free answer, listen to the Max Show today at 4:30.
1: 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Joey and Nancy.
3: It's Joey and Nancy. 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
4: It's going to be with me. I'm going to be there July the 23rd. That's this Thursday. It's the first watch on Parkside Drive. That's 11682 Parkside Drive. It's at the very end of Turkey Creek. And we're going to be there from 11 a.m. to 1 p.m. Again, that's Thursday, July 23rd at First Watch on Parkside Drive.
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0: IBK. It's Joey and Nancy. You got to go see Christopher Nolan's The Odyssey yesterday.
1: It was epic.
0: Yeah.
1: Three hours? Really good.
0: Well, the concern I had, you know what? You have taken your 13-year-old to a bunch of movies. At least one I can remember that you regret taking him to. It was Napoleon.
1: Yes.
0: And this was when he was like 10.
1: Yes.
0: And that was hardcore.
1: Yeah, that was hardcore in a lot of different ways. And I think my husband slightly regrets taking him to see Jackass.
0: Really?
1: Yeah, there was some stuff in there that he probably shouldn't have seen.
0: You know what?
1: At his age.
0: So, for the 13, do the parents review. Parents review, was it okay to take your 13-year-old?
1: Listen, my 13-year-old, totally fine. Your 13-year-old, probably not. And not, there was no like nudity. There was no, I don't even think anybody kissed in there, honestly. But, I mean, it was definitely like a little violent. It was war.
0: A little violent.
1: It was war.
0: Yeah. Okay. For the rest of us, adults, what is your review of the movie? Because you have a unique take on things.
1: Well, so I was thinking about this throughout the entire movie yesterday, and I thought it would be more fun for me to do like an authentic movie trailer than just a boring review. So can I do that for you?
0: Movie trailer review?
1: Yes. Can you give me some like cool music to go behind it?
0: All right, you ready?
1: I'm ready. In a world where Siri doesn't exist, one warrior took a wrong turn, a turn that cost him 10 years. Or did it? Was he really battling Cyclops' sea monsters and angry gods? Or was just the ancient version of a guy saying, "Honey, I'd love to help around the house, but I got stuck on an island." Again, you decide. Matt Damon is Odysseus, looking like a perfect blend of Tom Hanks in Castaway and Dwayne Johnson in Moana. He can make fire, slay monsters, he can survive shipwrecks, storms, and the wrath of Poseidon himself. But somehow he can't find his way out of a brown paper bag. The man wandered in circles for a decade. And just like my own brother, Odysseus spent 7 straight years high as a kite thinking nobody noticed. Sure, buddy. This summer, get ready for action, adventure, blood, sweat, swords, and for the first time in cinema history, men who are literally pigs. The Odyssey, where brawn never meets brains, and every problem could have been avoided with directions. Coming soon, assuming Odysseus can find the theater.
0: Wow. Wow, Nancy. Wow. Well, let me get my tickets now.
2: A little bit slow going this morning, slower than normal for most of you, including in and out of Blount County. Halls traffic is lined up, at times coming down from Halls to Broadway Fountain City. Slower than normal on 40 West, 640 West. Had a wreck westbound near Paperville. Those lanes reopened. Still slower than normal, Western Avenue near McCain E and Matlock. Earlier wreck. Ripley's Aquarium, now through the end of the month. The kids and grandkids going to love breakfast or a photo with a mermaid. That's at Ripley's Aquarium in Gatlinburg.
3: Morning fog and a few scattered downpours will gradually clear on out throughout the afternoon with somewhat lower temperatures. In the WVLT Fersler Weather Center, I'm meteorologist Sydney Sullivan.
0: It's Joey and Nancy. We told you. We'll give you the information on how to get your free Dollywood wristband this week, courtesy of Dolly Parton Children's Hospital. Here's the info.
1: It's going to be with me. I'm going to be there July the 23rd. That's this Thursday. It's the first watch on Parkside Drive. That's 11682 Parkside Drive. It's at the very end of Turkey Creek. And we're going to be there from 11 a.m. to 1 p.m. Again, that's Thursday, July 23rd at First Watch on Parkside Drive.
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10: Across the country right now, at this very moment, there are probably arguments taking place about who's doing more of the housework, the homework, the shuttling of kids from this activity to that. It's true. By and large, women do more of this than men. But doesn't have to be that way. And if you and your spouse can level that playing field, it's going to make both of you and your kids happier. Psychologist Yelena Kecmanovic says, this might be how you get there. As hard as it might be at first, try to think of your partner like a teammate, not an adversary. Learn how to do some of the chores your partner does to get a better understanding of how much effort something takes. And finally, take the time to acknowledge what the other person is doing. And every now and then, even express your appreciation. That'll go a long way. I'm Dr. Sanjay Gupta, helping you live a better life.
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13: 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It's the first watch on Parkside Drive. That's 11682 Parkside Drive. It's at the very end of Turkey Creek. 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
3: Good morning from the WVLT Newsroom. I'm Will Puckett. Today is the first day of school for Alcoa students. Be on the lookout for them and their buses. Remember to slow down in school zones. The new school year was originally set to begin Tuesday, but was postponed due to a statewide technology issue. A reminder, Friday is Knox County School Mania. It's from 3 to 6 in the parking lot of the Jacob Building in Chilhowee Park. Parents can drive through to get bags filled with school supplies for their kids. For folks who cannot make it to School Mania, free supplies will be available Saturday at faith-based organizations throughout the county. We have a list for you inside your WVLT News app. And Chick-fil-A is the target of a cyber attack. The fast food chain says hackers access some customer accounts through the app, potentially exposing personal information, gift card balances, and the last four digits of some credit cards. Chick-fil-A says a limited number of Chick-fil-A One loyalty accounts were impacted, saying those accounts were quickly secured and restored. The company apologizes for any inconvenience. From the WVLT Newsroom, I'm Will Puckett on this Thursday morning with three things you need to know.
4: Hey folks, Gerald Anderson with Ted Russell Nissan right here on Kingston Pike. 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
5: 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We got it going on.
6: Still slower than normal on 40, really from Rutledge Pike all the way through downtown Knoxville, and a backup all the way up westbound by Pinkerville from an earlier wreck. Big headache again, 640 backed up all the way back to 75 to 275. Western Avenue around Matlock and the Cayme Road, slower than normal with a wreck. So slow going on John Sevier Highway near Martin Mill Pike. 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
8: Summer weather.
9: A stalled cold front will continue to bring in occasional downpours, especially the first half of the day. And further south you go, better chance for a little bit more coverage. This could still bring in some localized flooding, so be cautious getting out on the roads. But moving into this afternoon, gradually clearing things out with somewhat lower temperatures. In the WVLT First Alert Weather Center, I'm meteorologist Sydney Sullivan.
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0: Joey and Nancy on WIVK. You remember a couple of days ago we were talking about the man, the older man at a Chicago Cubs game, who appeared to be upset that a younger guy in front of him in the stands was seated during the national anthem.
1: Yes, we and he smacked him upside the head and told him to stand up.
0: Yes, whacked him.
1: I agreed with him. I don't agree in the violence part, but I do agree that he should have stood up.
0: Well, as of yesterday, we'd not heard from either of these people, the younger guy and the elder guy. But now we have heard from the man, the one that was standing up, did the smacking.
1: Okay.
0: He is a Vietnam veteran.
1: Okay.
0: His name is Robert Chavez. Chavez.
1: Makes even more sense now.
0: This is what he had to say about.
2: When you look back at the video, the clip that it does show, and you see yourself hitting that kid, do you wish in any way you could take it back?
3: Oh, yes, definitely. I wish I could. Because, you know, even though I fought in Vietnam and I had buddies killed, you know, I mean, we fight for the rights of the people, and that's one of his rights. Then later on, during the game, next thing you know, he's buying me a beer. We talked. We shook hands. I overreacted. I could have handled it better. I wish I would have. But my feelings are still the same.
0: Wow. I didn't see the beer thing coming.
1: Didn't see the beer thing coming either.
0: Because this guy looks how old? I'm going to go with
1: like mid-20s.
0: Right. Man, if you hit me, let's say it's a different situation. You hit me, I don't know. I'm too petty to try to come off how I feel and try to make up.
1: I agree, but I also can see where this 20-something-year-old kid had like a reality check moment. Mm. Like, this man is a war veteran.
0: Especially if he was told that.
1: Exactly.
0: Which we don't see in the clip.
1: No, but he might have been like told that, and he can be like, oh, that really was like disrespectful of me.
0: Yeah.
1: And I can also see him kind of trying to like smooth things out a little bit. Am I going to go buy you a beer if you hit me? Probably not. But I think the kid was like, I did something probably not right. And let me like smooth this over a little bit.
4: We got a call after we talked about this the other day from another veteran. And he said that he was appalled by the man's actions, that he personally went and fought for everyone's freedom, and he can sit down if he wants to. And he was just like, he paid to be at that baseball game. It had nothing to do with, like, quote, America or whatever.
0: Right.
4: He was like, he paid to be there. He doesn't have to stand up. I fought for that right, and he can do what he wants.
1: And I can see.
0: That's the uncomfortable truth, though.
1: That is the uncomfortable truth. And this, the Vietnam veteran that was at the game that did the smacking, also recognized him.
4: Mm-hmm.
1: Like recognized that right of someone to sit down. And I recognize that right.
0: It's
1: just an opinion that I have that you shouldn't sit down during the national anthem.
0: Of course. I mean, I've been watching this documentary called The American Experiment. Highly recommend it, because what we have here, I mean, far beyond
1: the First Amendment. It's a failure to communicate. I'm just sorry. Go ahead. I couldn't help myself.
0: You never can.
1: No.
0: What we have here is a real unique situation in America. This whole thing about, you got to watch the documentary. It is so backwards of how the world was run for years.
1: I'm sure.
0: It was kings and queens and rulers and monarchs. And so that's already weird in itself. And then the free speech thing, like how we've all seen the Cuckoo for Cocoa Puffs people standing on the corners of the, you know, intersections before, right?
1: Oh, yeah.
0: I won't say what they're talking about because I'll let you decide. But at the same time, where you're like, okay, that's too much. I don't want my kids to hear that or whatever it is. It's also one of the gifts of the country.
1: It's their right to go do that.
0: And

0: I'm David.
1: And I'm Christina.
0: And this is our Ingalls story.
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0: Riley Green's judge chair on The Voice just got a one-of-a-kind upgrade just for him, thanks to the host, Carson Daly.
1: Carson Daly was like, what are you going to do with your hat? Are you going to wear it during the show? And I said, well, I can't because the chair, the backup, you can't wear a cowboy hat with a tall chair like that. And I was like, man, it'd be cool to have a little holster for it. And he's like, well, I'm one of the executive producers. I can probably get that done. Next thing I know, I got a little holster for my hat. So,
0: he said that he's figured this out. When you have your cowboy hat and you're trying to get someone to pick your team, you just like whip it out of its holster, like whoops, you put it on your head, and then they automatically know that you're serious.
2: Yes.
0: And like that's his strategy.
2: That's his prop.
0: That's his prop this year.
3: I love it. Hot tea.
0: Christopher Nolan, the director of the Odyssey movie, has banned Uggs, like the shoes on the set of all of his movies.
4: The funny thing is, you could be on a set where you've got, you know, a guy holding a microphone, you've got a giant camera, you've got crew everywhere, but something like that can actually weirdly take you out. For me, I think that's always been something where, you know, it's like if someone's eating a bag of chips off camera or something, you know, there's certain things to just remind you you're in the real world as opposed to the world we're trying to create.
0: He says it makes it too modern, and he wants his sets to be like authentic as possible. So he films these scenes in remote locations. And while, yeah, it's cold and stuff there and wet, he's like, absolutely no Uggs. He banned them from Oppenheimer, too.
2: Oh, wow.
3: Hot tea.
0: Kacey Musgraves just released a video for her song Mexico Honey. And, well, her Nana is not a fan. She refuses to watch the video and is not a fan of the song because it's super steamy. And Kacey barely has any garments on.
2: I don't want to see that.
0: Nope. Well, Kacey's manager was trying to start some family drama as a joke and sent the video in a group text with Kacey to Nana. And she's like, we think that you would love this video. You should watch it.
2: Oh, no.
0: And all Grandma said was, this song will never be on my favorites list.
2: We've tried to rattle your 86-year-old father.
0: Oh, you
2: Papa
0: can't.
2: Papa Joe, no.
0: Just can't.
2: He's like, I've seen it all.
0: Mm-mm,
2: I think you can.
0: He's good. I'm Nancy. That's your hot tea.
5: And now you know the rumor and a lot of mystery. Joey and Nancy sip a hot tea.
6: Well, it's wet when you're driving slow and way down. It's going to be slippery. It's heavier and slower than normal. Try to make it through downtown on 640 West and 40 West. Part of that caused from an earlier wreck westbound near Papermill Road. Get past Papermill. You're okay. Bad wreck still being investigated. Western Avenue around McCamey Road and Matlock. 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
7: Scattered heavy rain and thunderstorms are possible south of I-40. Otherwise, looking partly cloudy with high temperatures in the low 80s. From the WVLT First Alert Weather Center, I'm meteorologist Megan Desmal.
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0: It's going to be with me. I'm going to be there July the 23rd. That's this Thursday. 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
16: We've all been there, in a boring meeting, a long lecture, struggling to stay awake. No matter how hard you try, you nod off, and that is never a good look. Aside from the obvious, making sure you're getting enough sleep, there are a couple quick pick-me-ups that experts recommend before you take your seat. If you have time, you might try to squeeze in a quick nap, just a couple minutes even. That can increase your alertness. Or try to pop outside for a quick walk, get your blood and your hormones pumping, splash some cold water on your face, or grab a cup of coffee, obviously. If you're not a caffeine drinker, even just taking small sips of water throughout your meeting could be enough to keep you awake. Of course, you could also make a point to engage in the meeting. You're not likely to fall asleep while you're actually talking. I'm Dr. Sanjay Gupta, helping you live a better life.

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1: Well, good morning, Kimberly.
3: So, okay, my husband, I love him. He is an amazing person, and we have a wonderful 10-year marriage. I feel pretty ridiculous, little shame about what I'm bringing up, but I've just been having some things about his dress code lately.
1: His dress code?
3: Mm-hmm.
0: How does he dress?
3: Well, here's the thing. He's one of the computer nerds, so just kind of get that vision in your head. And over time, we've seen this gradual change where he's pretty much in his pajamas all day long, you know, sweatpants, gym shorts.
1: Okay, so he works from home.
3: Yes, he works from home.
1: Okay.
0: Wait, let me cut to the chase. Your husband dressed like a slob. Is that what you're trying to say?
3: Yes, in a nutshell, you got it.
1: Does he dress like a slob when he leaves the house?
3: Yes, he does, too.
1: Uh-oh.
3: He's also grown this neck beard.
1: Oh, no, he didn't.
3: Yes. Yes.
0: Hey, let me ask you a question. When he's clean-shaven and he's dressed up, do you find him attractive? Like, is he a good-looking dude?
3: Yes, he is. Under all of that beautiful hair beard that he has going on and the sloppiness, he's incredibly handsome.
0: Okay.
1: And the reason that I asked about his weight was like maybe his clothes don't fit anymore. So I was like maybe in my head I was like you could go buy him an outfit or 12 and bring them home and say, hey, I was at the store. I hit this great sale. Thought you might want some new denim. Whatever. Yeah. But now I'm thinking maybe you need to take this chance and like plan date nights with him. And then you say, I can't tell you where we're going, but wear this outfit. Or you could just tell him that he looks like a slob, but I don't think it's a good idea.
3: Right. I definitely don't want him to get defensive, but those are some great points that you bring up there.
4: Here's what you do. You get him a gift card to a barber. And they'll give him a clean cut.
1: I thought about that, or I also thought about a gift card to like a laser hair removal place because Joey has permanent no neck beard, which is awesome.
0: Thank you, Nancy.
1: Well, I'm just saying. Like,
0: I know. You never
1: have neck beard. Yeah. It's great.
0: All right. What does Kimberly do? Married to her husband for 10 years. Y'all got any kids?
3: No, we don't have any kids.
0: Okay. And
1: want some? Well, you could be like, shave that neck beard and I'm kidding.
0: She thinks he dresses like a slob and it's getting to the point where she's a little embarrassed by it. That's really what it is. He's not a slob. You know, I'm guessing the rest of his grooming habits, aside from the neck beard, are good.
3: Yeah. Wait. You know, he does. Well, sometimes days can roll by without a shower.
0: Oh, boy.
3: You know. Right.
1: Because he's at home, working from home.
0: Nancy,
1: it don't matter.
0: That starts to cook.
1: I agree with you on that
0: 24
1: one.
0: 24 hours max. Oh, gross. What does Kimberly do? I mean, does she say something? Does she just accept this? I mean, it's his choice.
1: Yeah, but I want to hear what everybody else has to say.
0: 656-9485. She thinks her husband dresses as a slob. She says something. Does she not? 656 WIVK. Hey, Kimberly, hang on one sec, all right?
3: Okay.
2: Joey and Nancy.
5: Hope you're not surprised. Yeah, but it's a bit slower than normal. Try to go west out of downtown, 640 West and 40 West to the heart of downtown, where you do have rain and steady water. Watch for that. That should now be the exception rather than the rule. Turned out to be a very bad wreck. Still a slowdown, Western Avenue near Matlock and McCamey Road. He's an attorney. He's my friend. He's our neighbor. Marcos Garza is a UT graduate who will fight for you. Remember this, Garza Law is a true Knoxville law firm. Good morning, I'm Pete Michaels.
0: It's Joey and Nancy. We told you. We'll give you the information on how to get your free Dollywood wristband this week, courtesy of Dolly Parton Children's Hospital. Here's the info.
1: It's going to be with me. I'm going to be there July the 23rd. That's this Thursday. It's the first watch on Parkside Drive. That's 11682 Parkside Drive. It's at the very end of Turkey Creek. And we're going to be there from 11 a.m. to 1 p.m. Again, that's Thursday, July 23rd at First Watch on Parkside Drive.
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13: Now seems as good a time as any to remind you, you don't always have to take healthy habits to the extreme. 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And chances are that something else is more important. So if you're on a quest to improve your health, I promise the basics are going to take you much further. I'm talking about diet. Try and be as plant-based as possible. Exercise, meaning multiple rounds of cardio and strength training, and sleep. For most people, 7 to 9 hours a night. I'd like to think of these things as sort of a three-legged stool, right? If you're not doing any one of them, it's really hard to keep balanced with the others. The key here is you don't have to strive for perfection. Doing anything is going to be better than nothing. I'm Dr. Sanjay Gupta, helping you live a better life.
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17: Summer weather.
18: Heavy rain chances are still in the forecast for your Thursday, especially for folks south of I-40. But by the evening, everyone in East Tennessee will start to look a lot drier. High temperatures for the day will be in the low 80 with low humidity, making it feel pretty good. As we do head into your next work week, though, we're warming back up. The 90s return by Monday. From the WVLT First Alert Weather Center, I'm meteorologist Megan Desmond.
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0: 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We provide a community service a couple times a week. It's called Group Therapy. Kimberly's on the phone. We're going to come right back to her. If you missed it, her husband works from home, and she says he dresses like a slob.
1: And he's got neck beard.
0: And he doesn't shower for days on end sometimes. But she loves him. She's like, do I say something? All right, get your feedback at 656-9485, and we'll let her know next. 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
1: Kimberly has been married to her husband for 10 years, loves him, finds him attractive, but he's dressing like a slob lately. And she's like, what do I do? I'm embarrassed a little bit by it. And she dropped a new detail we didn't know, that he goes days occasionally without showering. Yeah.
2: Listen, this is what you're going to do. Don't even, just forget about the date nights too. I need you to go to the store, go to Target, and get a gift basket and put shaving cream, shower gel, a razor, and everything else in it, and a new outfit, and just come home and be like, we're done with this, whatever his name is, and put that basket in front of him, like, go take a shower, go shave the neck beard, and let's go out to lunch. Like, you clearly need to get out of this house.
3: Mm. Yeah, it's true.
2: You'll be rewarded later. Wink, wink.
1: And here's some dude wipes for them busy days.
2: Yeah, exactly. Exactly. But like, honey, it's time to get up. Like, you're literally melting in our house.
1: All right, Kevin texted Kimberly, says, leave the man alone. If he's happy and comfortable, who cares what he's wearing?
2: No.
1: Mark said the pajama pants at 3 p.m. would drive me crazy, too.
3: Oh, thanks, Mark.
2: He does work from home. Like, I get that part, but...
3: Right, right.
1: Donna has been in the same boat, said she's had this conversation with her husband. She said, I wasn't asking him to change who he was. I just wanted him to try a little.
2: Not changing you, just change your clothes.
1: It's a fine line between basically saying, hey, I want you to be somebody else and be a different person and, you know, maybe try. I think that's a great point. Mary. Hi, Mary.
4: I think her husband might be depressed. And that's an avenue that she may want to take.
1: Mary, this is why we take calls, because we're not as thoughtful as people sometimes.
2: I just thought he got fat and couldn't fit in his clothes anymore.
1: It's not always.
2: I mean, I was
1: you remember
2: it.
1: COVID? It was hard.
2: Oh, COVID, yeah.
1: Thank you, Mary. Good point.
2: Somebody else texted in and said, just lay his clothes out for him. A little subtle hint
1: Dude,
2: there.
1: I would totally wear what my wife puts out for me if she did it. Any day.
2: Yeah. Did you see what Nikki wrote?
1: No.
2: She said, just because you work from home doesn't mean that you need to dress like a slob or smell like one either. You're a grown man. Wash your and trim your beard, dude.
1: Thanks, yes, Cindy.
4: Yes.
5: Like, just sit him down and be like, hey, how are you? I've noticed these things that can be a sign of you not doing so well.
1: You know what? I think you're right.
2: I think that's Carly. Wow. Carly wins today.
1: Sometimes you don't want to put forth effort because you just don't have it. Mm-hmm. And yeah. I would say do that before anything else we suggested.
2: Yep.
1: And call us in the morning, okay?
2: Think that's a great idea.
4: Yeah, okay, thanks.
1: Kimberly, thanks for calling Group Therapy.
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1: It's Joey and Nancy. We told you. We'll give you the information on how to get your free Dollywood wristband this week, courtesy of Dolly Parton Children's Hospital. Here's the info.
2: It's going to be with me. I'm going to be there July the 23rd. That's this Thursday. It's the first watch on Parkside Drive. That's 11682 Parkside Drive. It's at the very end of Turkey Creek. And we're going to be there from 11 a.m. to 1 p.m. Again, that's Thursday, July 23rd at First Watch on Parkside Drive.
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18: 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That is right, and you are listening to my uncle, Rich Bailey. I'm just kidding. 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

0: 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Can we just say for the forecast this week?
1: Wet.
2: Rain.
0: What's the color-coded forecast, Nancy?
2: It's like green with a little bit of yellow.
0: The hint with a dash of purple?
2: Yes.
0: Careful out there. There's some flooding going on. It's Joey and Nancy on Wivick.

0: 107.7 WIVK. We are less than 3 weeks from kids going back to school. Now, that's Knox County. I know Alcoa's today.
1: Back today after
0: the weird technology
1: Monroe County goes back next week.
0: So, coming up on the 4th. Now, this is before school's back in session for a lot of kids. We're going to be doing Cuts for Kids. We did it last year at Tennessee School of Beauty. A wonderful shop over there in we're off Western Avenue.
1: Mm-hmm.
0: It's free haircuts.
1: Yeah.
0: So if your kid needs a cut and you're looking at him and you're looking a little shaggy, we are giving out a limited number of free haircuts. They're doing them. We're not touching anybody's head. It's very easy, but you want to get your slot filled up before somebody else takes it.
1: Well, it's funny. You said shaggy. I've had two kids. Two of my four kids have cut their own hair. And we've had to take them in to get them fixed. So if your kid's done that or they just need a haircut before school, text CUT to 656-9485. You can sign up through that link because we've only got a certain amount of haircuts we can do. And it's 3 to 6 that day.
0: That's right. It's a Tuesday afternoon, 3 to 6. There's only so many slots, but they're going to be doing them absolutely for free at Tennessee School of Beauty. The keyword is CUT. Text it to 656-9485.
2: Joey and Nancy.
0: It's Joey and Nancy. We told you. 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
1: It's going to be with me. I'm going to be there July the 23rd. That's this Thursday. It's the first watch on Parkside Drive. That's 11682 Parkside Drive. It's at the very end of Turkey Creek. And we're going to be there from 11 a.m. to 1 p.m. Again, that's Thursday, July 23rd at First Watch on Parkside Drive.
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2: Summer weather.
3: South of I-40, we're looking at scattered showers and thunderstorms with flood risks still possible for the day. But as we head into the evening, everyone is looking at nice and calm, rain chances clearing out, and the sun starting to peek its way through. High temperatures for the day will be in the low 80s with even lower humidity, making it feel pretty good. From the WVLT First Alert Weather Center, I'm meteorologist Megan Dusmall.
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0: 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So Ella Langley, She's in Texas, just hit 14 weeks number one.
1: Yes.
0: And how many more weeks till she beats the all-time record?
1: It was 22, so it's eight. And that's Mariah Carey's Christmas record.
0: Which she did over like 35 years, so yeah. Ella's got plenty of time.
1: Exactly. Just when

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1: 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Luke Combs talking about sleepless in a hotel room. That sounds like summer vacation with the kids.
2: Right.
1: Would you stop fighting in the other bed? Go to sleep. Luke's on with it.

0: with Joey and Nancy on WIVK.
1: Learned this morning because of Nancy that I really want to go see the new Odyssey movie.
2: The man wandered in circles for a decade. And just like my own brother, Odysseus spent 7 straight years high as a kite thinking nobody noticed. Sure, buddy.
1: What in the world? What is your problem?
3: I don't know. I've always been open and honest about my family history. Incredible.
1: But the movie was good.
3: The movie was fantastic. Awesome. I really hope my dad didn't hear me throw my brother under the bus.
1: Ignore that, Papa Joe. What'd you learn on the show this morning?
3: I learned that there's a new product called Toilet Shoes. Not really sure that's exactly what they're called, but it's like a squatty potty. But instead of it just being one thing that you hook up to your toilet, it's actually shoes. They look like the platform shoes that I used to go clubbing in when I was in college.
1: 7 inches tall.
3: At least 7 inches tall. And yeah, I won't be buying them anytime soon. They kind of look like something that Velma would wear on Scooby-Doo. Yeah, that kind of color and that kind of fab.
1: They are, they're a choice.
3: They're a choice to make. They're a choice.
1: They align your colon in the proper orientation. For proper flow.
3: Line your colon.
1: That's what it is. Talk to a gastrointestinologist or whatever.
3: A gastrointestinologist?
1: Is that a type of doctor? What are they? Hang on.
4: Gastroenterologist?
1: See, that's what I said. I'm not used to being the one who doesn't know what he's talking about. This is weird. All right. Hey, Nancy has to leave shortly. I can't say any more about that, but she is giving out Dollywood wristbands today. We've got hundreds of these things to give out, and we're going to be at a secret location at a secret time today. And if you do not know where we're going to be, there's only one way to find out at this point.
3: Yeah, you got to download the WIVK app, and you better do it real quick, y'all. on there, and we're going to tell you where to be today.
1: To get your free Dollywood wristband, to be able to get in on September 7th at Dollywood. By the way, it's important to know, we give these out in intervals.
3: Yes.
1: So if you show up and the line's not moving, it just means you've got to wait a little bit before we start giving them out. Mm-hmm. So sometimes folks don't know that. But yeah, that's going to be
3: one per person.
1: That's right. Yeah, please, one per person. All right. That's today.
0: Joey and

0: It's Joey and Nancy. We told you. We'll give you the information on how to get your free Dollywood wristband this week, courtesy of Dolly Parton Children's Hospital. Here's the info.
1: It's going to be with me. I'm going to be there July the 23rd. That's this Thursday. It's the first watch on Parkside Drive. That's 11682 Parkside Drive. It's at the very end of Turkey Creek. And we're going to be there from 11 a.m. to 1 p.m. Again, that's Thursday, July 23rd at First Watch on Parkside Drive.
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15: Back in 2019, I made a documentary for HBO called One Nation Under Stress. And what was true then is still true now. Money and financial problems are consistently ranked as the number one cause of stress in the United States. And a brand new study out of the Mayo Clinic found that worrying about money may age the heart even faster than traditional risk factors. Unlike an acute stressor, such as a short-term work deadline or a brief illness, financial strain is often chronic and ongoing. And because money affects so many aspects of daily life, financial stress can be difficult to escape. Even so, financial stress does not mean you're doomed. Just means you need to double down on the things you know are good for heart health. Diet, exercise, sleep, and of course not smoking. I'm Dr. Sanjay Gupta, helping you live a better life.

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2: Summer weather.
3: Heavy rain chances are still in the forecast for your Thursday, especially for folks south of I-40. But by the evening, everyone in East Tennessee will start to look a lot drier. High temperatures for the day will be in the low 80 with low humidity, making it feel pretty good. As we do head into your next work week, though, we're warming back up. The 90s return by Monday. From the WVLT First Alert Weather Center, I'm meteorologist Megan Desmond.
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0: 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That's Luke Combs for you this morning and Be By You. 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Good for admission to Dollywood on WIVK Day, which is Labor Day. Nancy's going to be checking in with us in about 30 minutes to let us know where you can get that wristband and how quick you need to get there.
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4: 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And we're going to be there from 11 a.m. to 1 p.m. Again, that's Thursday, July 23rd at First Watch on Parkside Drive.
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16: Summer weather.
17: Scattered heavy rain and thunderstorms are possible south of I-40. Otherwise, looking partly cloudy with high temperatures in the low 80s. From the WVLT First Alert Weather Center, I'm meteorologist Megan Dusmall.
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107.7 WIBK. Boy, the year is flying by, isn't it? Back to school. I thought it was right around the corner, but for the Alcoa, it starts today. And then most of Knox County going to be starting, I believe, on August 10th. And don't forget, tax-free holiday going to be happening next weekend. Here's Keith Urban. You'll think of me.

0: Jordan Davis on the Frog Station. 107.7 WIVK and bar none. Rich Beta hanging out with you on this Thursday morning. Thank you so much for spending a little time with us today. We really do appreciate it. And we'd love to hear your opinion on the music we're playing right here on WIVK. We want you to take our music advisory panel. You can do that at WIVK.com. Let us know the music you like. Let us know the music you don't like. And just for doing that, you can win two tickets to see Cody Johnson at the Food City Center in August. Also, you could win two VIP tickets to the Cole Wetzel concert that's going to be at the Food City Center in September. And with those Cole Wetzel tickets, you'll also get VIP meet and greet passes. For more details, text MUSIC to 656-9485.
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2: East Tennessee, we are back at it again. Hey, it's Nancy from the Morning Show live from the First Watch in Turkey Creek. That's on Parkside Drive. We're in the public shopping center. And we are giving away hundreds of Dollywood wristbands. You can get in on September the 7th, courtesy of WIVK and Dolly Parton Children's Hospital. They have done this every year for as long as I can remember, and it gets you into Dollywood for free on that day. Now, if you see the line is super long, don't worry. Like I said, we've got hundreds of these, and we're giving them out at intervals. It's one per person, ages 3 and under. Don't get one because they already get into Dollywood for free. But you need to come out here and see us. Again, we're at the First Watch in Turkey Creek on the Campbell Station roadside. We are here from 11 a.m. to 1 p.m. We've got enough wristbands for several hundred people, and all courtesy of Dolly Parton Children's Hospital. See you soon.
3: 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We told you. We'll give you the information on how to get your free Dollywood wristband this week, courtesy of Dolly Parton Children's Hospital. Here's the info.
4: 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It's at the very end of Turkey Creek. And we're going to be there from 11 a.m. to 1 p.m. Again, that's Thursday, July 23rd at First Watch on Parkside Drive.
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13: Now seems as good a time as any to remind you, you don't always have to take healthy habits to the extreme. Not only are you unlikely to stick with something that's difficult, even if you can keep it up, it's probably going to be to the detriment of something else. And chances are that something else is more important. So if you're on a quest to improve your health, I promise the basics are going to take you much further. I'm talking about diet, try and be as plant-based as possible, exercise, meaning multiple rounds of cardio and strength training, and sleep. For most people, 7 to 9 hours a night. I'd like to think of these things as sort of a three-legged stool, right? If you're not doing any one of them, it's really hard to keep balanced with the others. The key here is you don't have to strive for perfection. Doing anything is going to be better than nothing. I'm Dr. Sanjay Gupta, helping you live a better life.
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4: 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It's at the very end of Turkey Creek. And we're going to be there from 11 a.m. to 1 p.m. Again, that's Thursday, July 23rd at First Watch on Parkside Drive.
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22: Summer weather.
23: South of I-40, we're looking at scattered showers and thunderstorms with flood risks still possible for the day. But as we head into the evening, everyone is looking at nice and calm, rain chances clearing out, and the sun starting to peek its way through. High temperatures for the day will be in the low 80s with even lower humidity, making it feel pretty good. From the WVLT First Alert Weather Center, I'm meteorologist Megan Desmal.
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107.7 WIVK. You got that football fever? Only 44 more days until football time in Tennessee. And if you don't have tickets to the game, not a problem. We'll have all of the action for you right here on WIVK.

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107.7 WIVK, two superstars that are having an amazing year. And Ella, she's got a couple more goals for this year. She wants to try her hand at acting, and also she wants to perform in some stadiums and sell them out. I think she can do that. Here's Ella and Morgan.

0: 107.7 WIVK. He's a friend of the Frog. That's Jelly Roll for you this morning, in need of favor. Not only is it official, the papers have already been signed for the divorce between Jelly Roll and Bunny XO, and I see where Bunny XO got their new home in the divorce agreement. As a matter of fact, they've already agreed on everything, and Bunny, she took to social media to give a tour of that new home. That thing is huge and amazing.
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2: Hey, East Tennessee, it's Nancy from the Morning Show, live from First Watch Cafe on Parkside Drive in Turkey Creek, and it has begun. We have started giving out hundreds of wristbands for Dolly Parton Children's Hospital, and you can use these at Dollywood on September the 7th. And we love Dolly Parton Children's Hospital. We work with them all the time. They are one of the best places. In fact, my kids have been there. My son Ben just had surgery there a couple of days ago to have pins removed. My grandson was in the NICU at Children's for about a week, and they are fabulous. They are one of the biggest suppliers of children's health care in the state of Tennessee. They've got over 35 pediatric specialties, including this incredible state-of-the-art hospital. So if you ever need services or your kids need a pediatrician, go to Dolly Parton Children's Hospital or go to one of their satellite offices. We are out here until 1 p.m. giving away these wristbands, so come on out and see us. We are at the First Watch in Turkey Creek. I'm Nancy, live on Wivick.
3: 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We told you. We'll give you the information on how to get your free Dollywood wristband this week.

0: I'm David.
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2: I read this interesting story the other day, which was written by a colleague of mine, about why so-called, quote, admin nights are the new book club for busy adults. Now, I learned this is a term coined by journalist Chris Collin, who wrote about this life hack in the Wall Street Journal. An admin night is when people come together for a night, a fun night, while holding one another accountable to an assignment. The ones usually considered back burner tasks, the ones that you've been putting off. The person you choose to do an admin night with matters a lot because that's your accountability partner. That's what one person told us. People love the social aspect because it can bring these boring tasks to light, make them feel more fun, and where you go matters as well. You need to have enough space and hopefully not too many distractions. And again, don't forget to leave some time for fun. I'm Dr. Sanjay Gupta, helping you live a better life.
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4: Summer weather.
5: Scattered heavy rain and thunderstorms are possible south of I-40. Otherwise, looking partly cloudy with high temperatures in the low 80s. From the WVLT First Alert Weather Center, I'm meteorologist Megan Desmal.
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107.7 WIBK. Well, we received a message from the Red Cross letting us know that they're in dire need of blood donations. They said they are experiencing a blood shortage and they need all types of blood. 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

107.7 WIVK. Well, what's up with Megan Maroney? She was spotted hanging out with U.S. soccer star Christian Pulisic. They were at Dierks Bentley's Whiskey Row in Nashville, and now the rumors start. Here's Megan with Beautiful Things on the Frog Station.

0: 97 WIVK. That's Josh Turner for you this morning and your man. Well, what's going on up in Gatlinburg? Gatlinburg Mayor Mike Warner has officially proclaimed this week Bigfoot Week. And as a matter of fact, they're going to be having a Bigfoot conference at the Expo Center on Saturday. So if you're going to be visiting Gatlinburg over the next several days and you see Bigfoot up there, don't be surprised.
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2: Hey, it's Nancy from the morning show live at First Watch out in Turkey Creek. We're in the public shopping center, and we are here with several hundred Dollywood wristbands, courtesy of Dolly Parton Children's Hospital. Y'all, listen, these get you in for free to Dollywood on September the 7th. There is a line, but we still have plenty of wristbands. We're giving them away about 100 to 150 every 30 minutes, so we still have a lot. Still people getting in line out here. And again, these are courtesy of Dolly Parton Children's Hospital. Do you know it costs them nearly $1 million a day to run their healthcare system? Yet they're still out here giving back to our community. They are giving away, I don't know, I think it's between 2,000 and 3,000 of these wristbands this season. The ones that I have today are good for Dollywood. The ones in August are going to be good for Dollywood Splash Country. So come on out here and see us today. We are at the First Watch Cafe in Turkey Creek in the Public Shopping Center. We're here till 1. I'm Nancy, live on WIVK.
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13: 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Sleep experts say there are a few things you can try. Cognitive shuffling. That's when you choose a random, impersonal, non-emotional word. Then for each letter of that word, think of as many words that begin with each letter as you can before moving on to the next one. It distracts your brain from stress. It also mimics the fragmented thought patterns that usually occur as you drift off to sleep. Sensory grounding is something else. That's when you work through things you can hear, feel, see, smell, or taste. That helps you to be in the moment instead of dwelling on the past or the future. Or just do a mental walkthrough of a place you know well. Familiar but neutral imagery that can calm the brain. I'm Dr. Sanjay Gupta, helping you live a better life.
14: 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Is this on? It is. Hey, what's up? It's Mac. 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Thank you for finding WIBK online, and be sure to let us know where you're listening to. 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
20: Summer weather.
21: Heavy rain chances are still in the forecast for your Thursday, especially for folks south of I-40. But by the evening, everyone in East Tennessee will start to look a lot drier. High temperatures for the day will be in the low 80 with low humidity, making it feel pretty good. As we do head into your next work week, though, we're warming back up. The 90s return by Monday. From the WVLT First Alert Weather Center, I'm meteorologist Megan Desmal.
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Well, today's the final day to get one of those Dollywood wristbands, courtesy of Dolly Parton Children's Hospital. We're going to be checking in with Nancy here in about two songs. Right now, it's Little Big Town Boondock on WIVK.

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2: Playing football in college probably taught me some accountability, you know, as an 18-year-old kid, having to, you know, make yourself get up and go to class and go to practice as opposed to your parents, you know, making you do it, you know, and having a country music career is kind of the same way. You know, nobody's making you go to these shows and show up at these early mornings and traveling like I am. It's kind of like you can have a career as big as you want to, as

0: 107.7 WIVK. That's Riley Green for you on this Thursday. And think, is you drunk? And Riley, how does he stay in such great shape? Well, for breakfast, he eats 14 eggs. He eats 2 4-egg omelets and then 6 scrambled eggs. He doesn't even say what he eats the rest of the day. But, man, can you imagine starting off your day with 14 eggs? Man, I'd be having to make a run for the border.
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2: East Tennessee, we're still at it. I'm Nancy for the morning show live on WIVK from the First Watch Cafe. Over here in Turkey Creek, we're on the corner of kind of like Campbell Station Road and Parkside. We still have hundreds of these Dollywood wristbands that we're going to be giving out. These get you in free to Dollywood on September the 7th. That's Labor Day. You come, it's one per person. We're giving them out in intervals. We're here until 1 p.m.

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11: Summer weather.
12: Scattered heavy rain and thunderstorms are possible south of I-40. Otherwise, looking partly cloudy with high temperatures in the low 80s. From the WV.

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Cody Johnson coming to the Food City Center in August. Want a chance to win tickets? Text MUSIC to 656-9485. I'm sure you'll hear him play this song. It's called The Fall.

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Still no winner in the Mega Millions lottery. Jackpot's up to $743 million. Next drawing is Friday.

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0: 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Favorite country song. 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
12: 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No matter how hard you try, you nod off, and that is never a good look. Aside from the obvious, making sure you're getting enough sleep, there are a couple quick pick-me-ups that experts recommend before you take your seat. If you have time, you might try to squeeze in a quick nap, just a couple minutes even. That can increase your alertness. Or try to pop outside for a quick walk, get your blood and your hormones pumping, splash some cold water on your face, or grab a cup of coffee, obviously. If you're not a caffeine drinker, even just taking small sips of water throughout your meeting could be enough to keep you awake. Of course, you could also make a point to engage in the meeting. You're not likely to fall asleep while you're actually talking. I'm Dr. Sanjay Gupta, helping you live a better life.
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22: Summer weather.
23: South of I-40, we're looking at scattered showers and thunderstorms with flood risks still possible for the day. But as we head into the evening, everyone is looking at nice and calm, rain chances clearing out, and the sun starting to peek its way through. High temperatures for the day will be in the low 80s with even lower humidity, making it feel pretty good. From the WVLT First Alert Weather Center, I'm meteorologist Megan Desmal.
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0: 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Got a call from my sister-in-law yesterday. She said she heard a song on the radio about some guy who wants his horse back. This is the new one from Cody Johnson in the title, Horseback.
1: He's a ranch hand in a pinch, man. 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

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Now he's a buckskin, 15 hands, 5-time team road champion.

0: 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That is Lee Brice for you this afternoon talking about those rumors, and it's not a rumor. We have given out all of our Dollywood wristbands that we're going to be giving out for the summer, but don't fret. We've got Dollywood Splash Country wristbands that we're going to be giving out very soon. 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
10: 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And we're going to be there from 11 a.m. to 1 p.m. Again, that's Thursday, July 23rd at First Watch on Parkside Drive.
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6: Summer weather.
12: Scattered heavy rain and thunderstorms are possible south of I-40. Otherwise, looking partly cloudy with high temperatures in the low 80s. From the WVLT First Alert Weather Center, I'm meteorologist Megan Dusmall.
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How many times throughout the week have you misplaced your phone, your keys, or your wallet? Have you ever thought about those experiences and turning them into a song? Lainey Wilson did. 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

0: Russell Dickerson on the Frog Station. 107.7 WIVK and happened to me. Are you currently with child? Have you recently had a child? 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We want to congratulate our newest members, Lakeland, Hutzel, and McKinley, and we'd love to add your child's name to that list as well. For more details or to enter, text BABY to 656-9485.
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2: 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It's the first watch on Parkside Drive. That's 11682 Parkside Drive. 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And we're going to be there from 11 a.m. to 1 p.m. Again, that's Thursday, July 23rd at First Watch on Parkside Drive.
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9: Back in 2019, I made a documentary for HBO called One Nation Under Stress. And what was true then is still true now. Money and financial problems are consistently ranked as the number one cause of stress in the United States. And a brand new study out of the Mayo Clinic found that worrying about money may age the heart even faster than traditional risk factors. Unlike an acute stressor, such as a short-term work deadline or a brief illness, financial strain is often chronic and ongoing. And because money affects so many aspects of daily life, financial stress can be difficult to escape. Even so, financial stress does not mean you're doomed. It just means you need to double down on the things you know are good for heart health. Diet, exercise, sleep, and of course, not smoking. I'm Dr. Sanjay Gupta, helping you live a better life.
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3: Summer weather.
4: Heavy rain chances are still in the forecast for your Thursday, especially for folks south of I-40. But by the evening, everyone in East Tennessee will start to look a lot drier. High temperatures for the day will be in the low 80 with low humidity, making it feel pretty good. As we do head into your next work week, though, we're warming back up. The 90s return by Monday. From the WVLT First Alert Weather Center, I'm meteorologist Megan Dusbaum.
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Those listeners helped to land her a record contract. Here's her first single. This one's called Ball.

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4: I knew I'd see her around. I'd be at some party, she'd show up and I'd be walking out. Across some parking lot, hiding behind her sister. I'd look up, she'd be at the red light beside me in that white Maxima with the sticker on the back. I'd act.

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0: That's Bailey Zimmerman on the Frog Station. 107.7 WIVK and Chevy Silverado. Do you ever watch College Game Day? If you do, you know that there's one person on the panel that's more outspoken than anybody else, and it's Pat McAfee. Well, how about this? He's about to go country. He just announced he's going to be debuting a brand new country album. It's called The Diary of a Polarizing Figure, and not everybody's happy about it. Who do you think's upset? Luke Combs is not happy because Pat McAfee didn't ask him to be on the album. Imagine that.
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14: I read this interesting story the other day, which was written by a colleague of mine, about why so-called, quote, admin nights are the new book club for busy adults. Now, I learned this is a term coined by journalist Chris Collin, who wrote about this life hack in the Wall Street Journal. An admin night is when people come together for a night, a fun night, while holding one another accountable to an assignment. The ones usually considered back burner tasks, the ones that you've been putting off. The person you choose to do an admin night with matters a lot, because that's your accountability partner. That's what one person told us. People love the social aspect because it can bring these boring tasks to life.

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1: It's Joey and Nancy. 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
2: 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I'm going to be there July the 23rd. That's this Thursday. It's the first watch on Parkside Drive. 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And we're going to be there from 11 a.m. to 1 p.m. Again, that's Thursday, July 23rd at First Watch on Parkside Drive.
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4: Summer weather.
5: Scattered heavy rain and thunderstorms are possible south of I-40. Otherwise, looking partly cloudy with high temperatures in the low 80s. From the WVLT First Alert Weather Center, I'm meteorologist Megan Desmond.
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If you see it lower than that, let me know where it is. 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

0: 107.7 WIBK. One of the nicest guys you ever want to meet right there. That's Parker McCullum for you this afternoon. And what kind of man? Well, if you're like me, you love to save money. And you're going to love the sweet deal we've got lined up for you tomorrow. 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
2: 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I'm going to be there July the 23rd. 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It's the first watch on Parkside Drive. 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It's at the very end of Turkey Creek. And we're going to be there from 11 a.m. to 1 p.m. Again, that's Thursday, July 23rd at First Watch on Parkside Drive.
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14: Across the country right now, at this very moment, there are probably arguments taking place about who's doing more of the housework, the homework, the shuttling of kids from this activity to that. It's true. By and large, women do more of this than men. But doesn't have to be that way. And if you and your spouse can level that playing field, it's going to make both of you and your kids happier. Psychologist Yelena Kecmanovic says this might be how you get there. As hard as it might be at first, try to think of your partner like a teammate, not an adversary. Learn how to do some of the chores your partner does to get a better understanding of how much effort something takes. And finally, take the time to acknowledge what the other person is doing. And every now and then, even express your appreciation. That'll go a long way. I'm Dr. Sanjay Gupta, helping you live a better life.
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2: 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I'm going to be there July the 23rd. That's this Thursday. It's the first watch on Parkside Drive. That's 11682 Parkside Drive. It's at the very end of Turkey Creek. And we're going to be there from 11 a.m. to 1 p.m. Again, that's Thursday, July 23rd at First Watch on Parkside Drive.
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27: Summer weather.
28: South of I-40, we're looking at scattered showers and thunderstorms with flood risks still possible for the day. But as we head into the evening, everyone is looking at nice and calm, rain chances clearing out, and the sun starting to peek its way through. High temperatures for the day will be in the low 80s with even lower humidity, making it feel pretty good. From the WVLT First Alert Weather Center, I'm meteorologist Megan Dusmall.
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Here's another rumor with Megan Maroney. Apparently, she was in Nashville, spotted hanging out with Christian Pulisic, the soccer player. Now they follow each other on Instagram and all their social. It's WIBK.

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2: Hey, I'm Riley Green with my new song, Think As You Drunk. It's Your Music Plus.
1: Riley Green on what his new song, Think As You Drunk, is all about.
2: Think As You Drunk, definitely a laid-back, fun party song. And I think it was really inspired by me growing up loving Toby Keith. And I remember when we wrote it thinking, this sounds like something Toby Keith would have came up with. And that's always a good judge of whether or not a song's any good.

0: It's WIVK. Though I've never gone number two in the bathroom with somebody standing over me. And I can imagine that's probably what this has got to be like. And I guess there's a market for it. I was reading about this new company that's launching a $200 smart toilet seat. They said it automatically measures when you sit down your blood pressure, your heart rate, respiratory rate, and your blood oxygen levels. It even has AI, according to this, built in that can identify and track individual household members. So whoever uses the seat has their own, I guess, profile. And it's even got an app you can put on your phone, according to this, can track long-term health trends. It even has the option to share data with family members and your physician.
1: It's Joey and Nancy. 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
2: 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I'm going to be there July the 23rd. That's this Thursday. It's the first watch on Parkside Drive. That's 11682 Parkside Drive. It's at the very end of Turkey Creek. And we're going to be there from 11 a.m. to 1 p.m. Again, that's Thursday, July 23rd at First Watch on Parkside Drive.
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2: 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And we're going to be there from 11 a.m. to 1 p.m. Again, that's Thursday, July 23rd at First Watch on Parkside Drive.
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10: Summer weather.
11: Look for a stray shower through tonight. Lows around 70. Mostly cloudy with a few downpours on Friday. Highs around 83. I'm Chief Meteorologist Spencer Denton from the WVLT First Alert Weather Center.
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WIBK, man. We're going to load you up on some concert tickets. A pair of tickets to see Cody Johnson and a pair of tickets to go see Coe Wetzel. Plus, meet and greets with Coe Wetzel. I'll tell you how to win them, too. All of that coming up in about 6 minutes. WIBK.

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Fill out our music survey. It gets you in a win pair of tickets to both shows.

WIBK. I don't know why it took me so long to put this together, but that's going to be a big weekend here in Knoxville, Tennessee. Ella Langley, September 24th, Food City Center. It's a Thursday night. And then UT, the Battle of UT's Tennessee, Texas, at Neyland Stadium, noon, that following Saturday. No wonder it's impossible to get a hotel room. It's WIBK.

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1: Hey, Matt.
0: What's up, Gail?
1: I got my glasses this morning.
0: You ever had glasses before, I guess?
1: Never.
0: You know, it's a big difference?
1: Yeah, I can see better.
0: Well, I hope so.
1: I mean, everything's it's sharper, like clearer. Everything's so clear.
0: You're getting your money's worth. I'm glad you're enjoying
1: them. Yeah, I was like, wow, I can see.
0: Appreciate you.
1: Wow.
0: Appreciate your call. You know, it's been a long time since I remember getting glasses. I think I was probably, 12 or 13. I got glasses for the first time, and I was putting them on for the first time, and it scared me how well I could see. That's how long I went without glasses as a kid. Update on traffic. Let's check in with Sherry Bigler. 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
2: You're going to find yourself slowing now, 40 westbound out of town. Both directions between Cedar Bluff and Pellissippi, 40 westbound past Delaval Road, and on 40 eastbound past Watt Road and the truck scales. Continuing to line up now on the 129 bypass in Alcoa and long lines on Edgemoor Road.
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19: A better life with Dr. Sanjay Gupta.
10: I read this interesting story the other day, which was written by a colleague of mine, about why so-called, quote, admin nights are the new book club for busy adults. Now, I learned this is a term coined by journalist Chris Collin, who wrote about this life hack in the Wall Street Journal. An admin night is when people come together for a night, a fun night, while holding one another accountable to an assignment. the ones usually considered back burner tasks, the ones that you've been putting off. The person you choose to do an admin night with matters a lot because that's your accountability partner. That's what one person told us. People love the social aspect because it can bring these boring tasks to light, make them feel more fun, and where you go matters as well. You need to have enough space and hopefully not too many distractions. And again, don't forget to leave some time for fun. I'm Dr. Sanjay Gupta, helping you live a better life.
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28: Summer weather.
29: A flood watch continues for Knox County through 8 p.m. We'll see narrow bands of heavy rain, maybe some thunder through tonight. Any of those bands could produce 1 to 3 inches or more of rainfall. A flood risk will continue for the county south of I-40, especially in the foothills and Smokies on Thursday. Get the latest warnings on the WVLT First Alert weather app. I'm Chief Meteorologist Spencer Denton from the WVLT First Alert Weather Center.
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0: WIBK. Hold on, you say you're Morgan Wallen's cousin.
1: Yeah, Morgan's my cousin.
0: Who's your cousin?
1: I'm the one who told they was asking anybody to know anything about him when he first done it. I'm the one who called and told
0: everybody. You were the one. You know that. You from Sneedville, I guess?
1: I'm Eastside, Bean Station girl. Bean Station. Country girl. Wouldn't

0: It's WIBK, and happy to see Justin Moore back out on the road. 30 days in rehab, he said. This is what he said on stage a couple nights ago.
1: I just got out of rehab for 30 days. This is my 31st day sober. I'm going to try to help as many people from this point forward till my last days on earth and hopefully set a much better example for my kiddos.
0: That's awesome. 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

WIBK. You know, I'm glad I'm not wrong on this, but my wife and I have definitely got, not argued, but disagreed about this. I'll tell you about it in 6 minutes.

0: WIBK, and I didn't know this was like a thing really until I met my wife, and she pointed it out one time. And I don't want to be too embarrassed about myself, but I bought underwear one time, and I didn't wash. I just put them on. They were brand new in the packaging. And she made a comment about it. I didn't realize that this was like a whole thing. And it's a big thing when some people I talk to about it, buying clothes, brand new clothes, but you wash them before you wear them. Then I see this today, and I feel like I'm not alone. According to this, 51% of people said, no, it's okay not to wash brand new clothes before you put them on.
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4: You're still slowing for the eastbound through town, westbound out of town, both directions between Cedar Bluff and Lovell Road, and eastbound past Swat Road and the drug scales. Heading out to work wrecks on Lovell Road at Parkside, we've got one on Edgemoor Road at the bridge, and still a couple light cycle delays on Emory Road at I-75.
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10: Summer weather.
11: Look for a stray shower through tonight. Lows around 70. Mostly cloudy with a few downpours on Friday. Highs around 83. I'm Chief Meteorologist Spencer Denton from the WVLT First Alert Weather Center.
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It's Mac. 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

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Brought to you by First Watch Daytime Cafe. And we're going to give you a leg up to try and win again tomorrow with Lucky 7. We're going to talk to Joey Tack about that, get you an answer to one of those questions. We're going to do that next after Ella Langley. It's WIBK.

0: it's Mac. All right, Lucky 7, 7:30 tomorrow. Joey Tack got an answer for us. Man, what's up?
1: One more time. Friday, we're playing Lucky 7, Mac. All right. Answer question 7. You get $50 to the Copper Cellar family of restaurants. I'm going to give you a free answer for tomorrow morning. Let's will help you. And then when you play at 7:30, you're that much closer to winning. The answer is Michigan. Mm-hmm. Michigan. Remember that? And you could win tomorrow morning.
0: All righty.
1: Thanks, man.
0: Michigan. WIBK update on traffic to Sherry Bigler. Good afternoon.
2: You are still crawling now. Both directions on I-40 between Cedar Bluff and Pellissippi and 40 westbound past Level Road. Also still slowing 40 eastbound past Watt Road. You're lining up out of Oak Ridge, southbound Illinois Avenue on down across the Solway Bridge and still working wrecks at Level Road at Parkside and Edgemore Road at the bridge.
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16: 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Research has shown that proper hydration supports cognitive function and energy levels. At the end of the day, you want to create your very own wind-down ritual, an hour before bed, whatever that might look like for you. 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That really works for me. I'm Dr. Sanjay Gupta, helping you live a better life.
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24: 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Is this on? 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Hey, what's up? 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
28: Summer weather.
29: Mostly cloudy with a passing downpour in the evening. A few showers possible overnight. Lows around 70. On Friday, mostly cloudy with a few downpours. Especially south of Knoxville, temperatures topping out around 83. We'll see more of the same through the weekend. 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

0: WIBK. How's it go?
1: Yeah. My name is James. That's Marcella. That's fine.
0: I love it. Where are y'all from?
1: Beerville.
0: All right, Marcella, thank you.
1: Oh, you're welcome. Y'all rock.

0: It's Joey and Nancy. We're giving out free haircuts for kids coming up August 4th.
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It's WIBK, man. Thanks, everybody came out today. We get away with almost 500 of these Dollywood wristbands. It's the Dolly Parton Children's Hospital. We're going to take time off, but we got Dollywood Splash Country wristbands. We're going to give it away here in just a few weeks. We'll announce those locations coming up soon.

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WIBK. 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If they do, this is the worst one to have. Actually, the top three, according to this. And I'll tell you why, too. Coming up next, after Dustin Lynch on with it.

0: Trump. It's WIVK. After reading through this, man, I'm glad my name, my sign didn't pop up. I'm a Virgo. Did not make the list here, but this is the worst, according to this, the worst zodiac sign to have. And they gave a reason why. The top three Leos, they say, are disliked for their drama and arrogance. And also, if you're a Scorpio, you made the list. They say Scorpios are cold, manipulative. But this is the worst one. Worst zodiac sign to have, according to this. Now, Gemini. And here's what they said about Geminis. They said they're thought to be two-faced and unreliable.
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2: We've got a report of a wreck now on 40 eastbound ramp to Cherry Street. Checking that out for you. Also still working a wreck on 40 westbound at Lovell Road and one on Kingston Pike at Cedar Bluff. You are still slowing 40 westbound out of town and lining up eastbound past Cedar Bluff as well as westbound past Pellissippi and Lovell Road and the 129 bypass in Alcoa. 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Sherry Bigler, Pete Michaels Traffic.
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4: 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And we're going to be there from 11 a.m. to 1 p.m. Again, that's Thursday, July 23rd at First Watch on Parkside Drive.
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18: 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Strength and conditioning specialist Dana Santis told us, with body weight training, you create progressive overload by changing joint angles, adding instability, or choosing more challenging variations of the same exercise. Two other factors driving progressive overload are time under tension and muscular fatigue. That means the amount of time your muscles are engaged during a movement, the slower the movement, the harder it will be until you reach the point where you can't do another rep with good form. 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Also, remember this, pay attention to your breath. So important. Breathe out when you exert force. I'm Dr. Sanjay Gupta, helping you live a better life.
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1: Summer weather.
6: Look for a stray shower through tonight. Lows around 70. Mostly cloudy with a few downpours on Friday. Highs around 83. I'm Chief Meteorologist Spencer Denton from the WVLT First Alert Weather Center.
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1: Hey, sweetheart, can I get you to do me a big, big favor?
0: Sure.
1: I need you to dedicate a song to Jason Titlow from Rebecca Adams. I don't care what it is. Just make sure it is.
0: You just want me to pick anything?
1: No, sweetheart. Okay. It's a love song. And you can throw John in there from Little Miss Tink if you want to.
0: Right, you got it.
1: Thank you, doll.

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We're about 2 weeks away. August 6th, our first Dollywood Splash Country wristband stop. We'll announce that location coming up here in about a week and a half. It's Jelly Roll is new, and here's Hands Up. It's WIBK.

0: WIBK. They're saying these are some of the biggest trends in new houses, I guess, in 2026. Here, this one I'm not sure about. A lot of 60s and 70s influences, which is kind of cool. But this one there, I don't know how I feel about this. Bathrooms with no doors, especially in master bedrooms. They said this is a growing trend. They call them open concept bathrooms. I don't know if I wouldn't appreciate it. I know my wife wouldn't appreciate it. It's WIBK. It's 107 days of summer, 107 days of winning. We got some free tickets to get you into Newport Speedway big race on Saturday night. We're going to give those away in about 30 minutes, just after 6 o'clock. See you right here. WIBK update on traffic. Sherry Bigler, good afternoon.
1: You're still going to need additional time on the interstate, both directions between Cedar Bluff and Lovell Road. We are getting reports now of a Blount County wreck, though, with injuries. Old Knoxville Pike at Sevier Avenue. Vehicle has flipped. We've also got a wreck in Sevier County on the parkway at Connors Lane. Final clearing stages of one on Kingston Pike at Cedar Bluff. 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Sherry Bigler, Pete Michaels Traffic.
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12: I read this interesting story the other day, which was written by a colleague of mine, about why so-called, quote, admin nights are the new book club for busy adults. Now, I learned this is a term coined by journalist Chris Collin, who wrote about this life hack in the Wall Street Journal. An admin night is when people come together for a night, a fun night, while holding one another accountable to an assignment. The ones usually considered back burner tasks, the ones that you've been putting off. The person you choose to do an admin night with matters a lot because that's your accountability partner. That's what one person told us. People love the social aspect because it can bring these boring tasks to light, make them feel more fun. And where you go matters as well. You need to have enough space and hopefully not too many distractions. And again, don't forget to leave some time for fun. I'm Dr. Sanjay Gupta, helping you live a better life.
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20: Summer weather.
21: A flood watch continues for Knox County through 8 p.m. We'll see narrow bands of heavy rain, maybe some thunder through tonight. Any of those bands could produce 1 to 3 inches or more of rainfall. A flood risk will continue for the counties south of I-40, especially in the foothills and Smokies on Thursday. Get the latest warnings on the WVLT First Alert weather app. I'm Chief Meteorologist Spencer Denton from the WVLT First Alert Weather Center.
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WIBK, it's Mac, and man, I'm so excited. Tomorrow I get to take my son fishing. This will be the first time I've been fishing in years. First time he's ever been fishing, too. It's not going to be too hot. It's going to be nice. Wish me luck. It's WIBK.

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0: It's WIV Kim, and we're 44 days away from all time in Tennessee, man. How do you think we're going to do this year? We're going to be all right?
1: We're not going to beat Alabama.
0: You don't think so?
1: No, you know we're not.
0: I'm not a Tennessee fan, though,
1: are you? I love the Vols. They're my team.
0: All right, man.
1: Hey, I love WIBK. Right. 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
0: It's Mac. It is 107 days of summer, 107 days of winning. We got some more stuff to give away if you'd like to go to Newport Speedway on Saturday night. I'm excited. We're going to go. Come hang out with us, too. We got four tickets for you to go. The ASA Stars Race. NASCAR driver Kevin Harvick going to be there, too. His son's racing. If you'd like to go, caller 7. Get your four tickets to the race. 656-9485.
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16: Summer weather.
17: Look for a stray shower through tonight. Lows around 70. Mostly cloudy with a few downpours on Friday. Highs around 83. I'm Chief Meteorologist Spencer Denton from the WVLT First Alert Weather Center.
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0: 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This is David, right?
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0: David, you're caller 7, man.
1: Awesome. I love it.
0: Got you 4 tickets to the ASA Stars Race, Newport Speedway, Saturday night, man. You guys have a good time, okay?
1: Sounds good. Thanks so much. I win.

WIBK is doing Garth kind of stuff, and he finally announced his second city on his tour. But it's not Knoxville, Tennessee. As a matter of fact, I think it's Denver, Colorado. I think it's, not even close. It's WIBK. It's Megan Murray.

WIBK. Oh. If you don't like coffee, I guess you can blame your parents and genetics. 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It's WIBK.

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0: It's WIVK. If you got vacation days, use them. I'm just as guilty as you, I think, not using all my vacation days. I read this today that Americans are taking fewer vacation days than any other country in the world. Here's what it said. They said the average American gets 12 days off per year. They said about half of us don't take them all.
1: It's Joey and Nancy. We told you. We'll give you the information on how to get your free Dollywood wristband this week, courtesy of Dolly Parton Children's Hospital. 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
2: 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I'm going to be there July the 23rd. That's this Thursday. It's the first watch on Parkside Drive. That's 11682 Parkside Drive. It's at the very end of Turkey Creek. And we're going to be there from 11 a.m. to 1 p.m. Again, that's Thursday, July 23rd at First Watch on Parkside Drive.
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17: Across the country right now, at this very moment, there are probably arguments taking place about who's doing more of the housework, the homework, the shuttling of kids from this activity to that. It's true. By and large, women do more of this than men. But doesn't have to be that way. And if you and your spouse can level that playing field, it's going to make both of you and your kids happier. Psychologist Yelena Kecmanovich says this might be how you get there. As hard as it might be at first, try to think of your partner like a teammate, not an adversary. Learn how to do some of the chores your partner does to get a better understanding of how much effort something takes. And finally, take the time to acknowledge what the other person is doing. And every now and then, even express your appreciation. That'll go a long way. I'm Dr. Sanjay Gupta, helping you live a better life.
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10: Summer weather.
11: Mostly cloudy with a passing downpour in the evening. A few showers possible overnight. Lows around 70. On Friday, mostly cloudy with a few downpours, especially south of Knoxville. Temperatures topping out around 83. We'll see more of the same through the weekend. 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

0: 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You know, Luke says he can tell if you're a poser or not.
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29: We've all been there, in a boring meeting, a long lecture, struggling to stay awake. 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If you have time, you might try to squeeze in a quick nap, just a couple minutes even. That can increase your alertness. Or try to pop outside for a quick walk, get your blood and your hormones pumping, splash some cold water on your face, or grab a cup of coffee, obviously. If you're not a caffeine drinker, even just taking small sips of water throughout your meeting could be enough to keep you awake. Of course, you could also make a point to engage in the meeting. You're not likely to fall asleep while you're actually talking. I'm Dr. Sanjay Gupta, helping you live a better life.
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1: Ginger's Revenge is a brewery located in Asheville, North Carolina. Ingalls is an amazing partner for us to work with, and they just make it really easy for folks to purchase local products.

got 60 songs that he's written and put out there through major labels as a songwriter alone. Now, he's putting them out for himself. It's Jacob Hackworth with What Took You So Long?

Got to admit, I've owned Chevy trucks and I like them. So does Bailey Zimmerman. He's got a lot of fond memories growing up in a Chevy Silverado.

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1: Gavin Adcock might have just delivered the wildest tour gift of the year. As a thank you to Morgan Wallen for having him out as an opener, Gavin showed off a taxidermy creation he calls Rufus, a buck mount turned into a critter with eagle claws, turkey feet, and bull horns. No word yet on what Morgan thought, but it's definitely memorable. And Shania Twain is proving legends can do whatever they want to on tour. She's been bringing her horses on the road, even riding barefoot in her pajamas for a morning escape. Shania says it takes planning, but it's worth it, especially when she can stroll through Hyde Park in London. And nominees are out for the Nashville Songwriters Hall of Fame. Miranda Lambert, Chris Stapleton, Taylor Swift, and Phil Vassar lead the Contemporary Songwriter Artist category. The Contemporary Songwriters list includes several others. Only one artist and two songwriters will be inducted, with the full class announced soon. That's your Country Nights Live news update. I'm Bev Rainey.
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14: A better life with Dr. Sanjay Gupta.
15: If you're looking to get stronger, you don't necessarily need a bunch of heavy weights to do that, at least not to start. Body weight workouts, when you do them the right way, can be really effective. Strength and conditioning specialist Dana Santis told us, with body weight training, you create progressive overload by changing joint angles, adding instability, or choosing more challenging variations of the same exercise. Two other factors driving progressive overload are time under tension and muscular fatigue. That means the amount of time your muscles are engaged during a movement, the slower the movement, the harder it will be until you reach the point where you can't do another rep with good form. 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Also, remember this. Pay attention to your breath. So important. Breathe out when you exert force. I'm Dr. Sanjay Gupta, helping you live a better life.
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29: 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Hey, what's up? 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

You might not know this, but John Morgan actually used to be in a bluegrass band, touring the circuit for a decade. Then started writing songs for Jason Aldean and others. 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